0: 55 counts today, including murder. Gray faces life in prison. As the U.S. and Iran trade attacks, a delegation from Oman is in Tehran today, meeting with Iranian officials.
1: Oman has emerged as an important mediator during this war, in part because of their location. They're directly across the Strait of Hormuz on the southern coast, and also because of their ties and their relationship with the Iranians.
0: ABC's Patrick Reval. The new Gordie Howe Bridge between Canada and the U.S. over the Detroit River opened today, and due to President Trump's new tariffs on Canada, the U.S. not invited to the opening ceremony. President Trump tonight to speak at the rescheduled White House Correspondents' Dinner after the threat of a gunman canceled the first try. LeBron James officially announcing he's going to the Philly 76ers for the likely end of his career. This is ABC News. A major entertainment merger put on hold.
2: Both Paramount and the state attorneys general declared victory on Friday after they reached an agreement to delay the merger until June 2027 at the latest, or until a court rules in the legality of the $81 billion deal. The agreement comes after a judge this week temporarily blocked the merger from going forward. The delays, though, could be costly. If the deal is delayed past October, Paramount would need to pay a $650 million fee to Warner Brothers shareholders every quarter. Peter Haralambos, ABC News.
0: Ford is recalling 500,000 Broncos because a short circuit in the engine could spark a fire. 2021 to 2026 Broncos and Bronco Raptors are covered by the recall. Ariana Grande has launched the Brighter Days Ahead Foundation to support causes including LGBTQ rights, reproductive health, and mental health. The position singer is using her Eternal Sunshine Tour to fund and promote the foundation, highlighting national and local nonprofits. Dave Packer, ABC News.
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7: Keep the umbrella handy as we do have some rain chances through the weekend. We'll have some scattered showers and thunderstorms around tonight. Temperatures fall into the lower 60s. It's partly sunny on Saturday. There will be a lot of dry time, but some spotty showers or storms are possible. High temperatures are in the low 70s. And a few showers or storms are possible again on Sunday with high temperatures in the upper 70s. I'm meteorologist Amy Wilmoth in the NCN Weather Center.
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Derek Spinley getting drunk on a plane on your Real Country Friday night. My name is Al Farb. Thank you so much for having us on and making us a part of your day while we kick off your weekend with all of your favorite Real Country songs right here in one place, like Faith Hill, just a wild one, right now on Real Country. 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

0: Randy Travis and Deeper Than the Holler on your Real Country Friday nights. My name is Al Farble. Most of us talk a good game about protecting our own privacy, but when it comes down to it, we invade other people's privacy almost every day. Almost a third of us sometimes or always steal a glance at other people's mail. Almost half of us sometimes or always read documents that don't relate to us at work. And more than 7 out of 10 of us say that we eavesdrop on other people's conversations. More of your favorite old country songs are coming up right around the corner for you from Waylon Jennings. Bob Wills is still the king. Justin Moore, This Is My Dirt, and more next right here on Real Country.
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5: Here's what's happening on the town square tomorrow on Saturday. The Sizzlin' Summer Series continues with Box and Wheels from 9 to 11. They'll close the road at 8:30 tomorrow morning for that. And then they'll have a tour of the Amy Wellness Foundation, their open house, 11 to 1. Now, later in the evening, Tour of Arts inviting everyone to be around the square for an event from 6 to 8:30, a free evening of celebrating community and music. Lots of entertainment going on the town square. So that's tomorrow evening, and that'll be from 6 until 8:30.
6: We still have a front nearby, so we still have some rain chances. Scattered showers and a few storms are possible tonight. Temperatures will fall into the lower 60s. We'll have a mix of sun and clouds on Saturday, and rain chances are fairly low, but a couple of spotty showers or storms are possible. Highs are in the low 70s. And a few isolated showers or storms possible Sunday as well, with high temperatures in the upper 70s. I'm meteorologist Amy Wilmuth in the NCN Weather Center.
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1: ABC News, I'm Dave Packer. President Trump attending tonight's rescheduled White House Correspondents' Dinner after it was interrupted in April by a gunman. The White House says he will deliver a, quote, unifying yet vicious speech. Earlier today, President Trump met with top advisors behind closed doors at the White House to discuss his options on Iran. The U.S. has stepped up attacks and diplomacy.
2: Look, we're talking to them right now. I think they're getting more and more serious as the days go by, for maybe the obvious reason. But we are talking to them right now.
1: In France, a major wildfire forcing tens of thousands of people to evacuate a popular tourist area. A massive fish tank shattered at a pet shop in suburban Chicago. 2,000 gallons of water rushing from the tank. More than 350 fish died as workers frantically attempted to scoop up the fish and get them back in the water. And taking his talents to Philly, LeBron James announcing he's going to the 76ers for the likely end of his career. This is ABC News. Not everyone's a fan of AI data centers.
3: A coalition of data center stakeholders is running ads meant to ease concerns about the threat to Texas natural resources that the facilities may pose.
4: They use less than 0.5% of all water used in the state, and many recycle the water they do use.
3: Research from the University of Texas suggests the message may not be getting through. Only 29% of respondents to a UT poll support the building of a hypothetical data center in their community. 56% are opposed. Jim Ryan, ABC News in Dallas-Fort Worth.
1: One day after the European Union fined Google $1 billion for breaking an antitrust regulation, President Trump announced that the U.S. would open a formal investigation into the EU's trade practices. While the WNBA All-Stars were practicing at the new Presidential Center in Chicago, they got a surprise visit from former President Barack Obama. The WNBA, the first professional sport to use the basketball court at the Obama Presidential Center. Dave Packer, ABC News.
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8: Keep the umbrella handy as we do have some rain chances through the weekend. We'll have some scattered showers and thunderstorms around tonight. Temperatures fall into the lower 60s. It's partly sunny on Saturday. There will be a lot of dry time, but some spotty showers or storms are possible. High temperatures are in the low 70s. And a few showers or storms are possible again on Sunday with high temperatures in the upper 70s. I'm meteorologist Amy Wilmoth in the NCN Weather Center.
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0: Chase and Aldean, how far does goodbye go on your Real Country Friday night? My name is Al Farbel. If you just keep toiling away at the office with a smile on your face, your boss will eventually notice and reward you with a fat raise and a new title, right? No, get real. The truth is, most bosses prefer a squeaky wheel. In fact, according to researchers, much of the reason men still earn more than women is simply the way that they ask for more money. 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
3: Here's what's happening on the town square tomorrow on Saturday. The Sizzlin' Summer Series continues with Bikes and Wheels from 9 to 11. They'll close the road at 8:30 tomorrow morning for that. And then they'll have a tour of the Amy Wellness Foundation, their open house, 11 to 1. Now, later in the evening, Tour of Arts inviting everyone to be around the square for an event from 6 to 8:30, a free evening of celebrating community and music. Lots of entertainment going on the town square. So that's tomorrow evening, and that'll be from 6 until 8:30.
4: We still have a front nearby, so we still have some rain chances. Scattered showers and a few storms are possible tonight. Temperatures will fall into the lower 60s. We'll have a mix of sun and clouds on Saturday, and rain chances are fairly low, but a couple of spotty showers or storms are possible. Highs are in the low 70s. And a few isolated showers or storms possible Sunday as well, with high temperatures in the upper 70s. I'm meteorologist Amy Wilmoth in the NCN Weather Center.

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1: ABC News, I'm Dave Packer. President Trump attending a rescheduled White House Correspondents Association dinner tonight. It's 3 months after the annual dinner ended abruptly in April when gunshots rang out. After 13 straight days of attacks on Iran, President Trump meeting today with top advisors at the White House because
2: there's real concern here along the Red Sea after multiple Houthi attacks on Saudi shipping. Fear is that if the Houthis and the Iranians decide to close the Bab el-Mandeb Strait, it would be another massive hit to the global economy.
1: ABC's Matt Rivers. Wildfires exploding in Europe. More than 200,000 people forced to evacuate homes in southern France. Spain declaring a national emergency. Colt Gray, the teenager who carried out a mass shooting at Georgia's Appalachee High School in 2024, entered a guilty plea to 55 counts, including murder today. Basketball superstar LeBron James announcing his decision to play for the Philadelphia 76ers for what could be his final season in the NBA. This is ABC News. The CDC says the number of confirmed measles cases in the U.S. is at 2,318, surpassing the total reported last year. Former Dallas Cowboys quarterback Tony Romo has been arrested on suspicion of driving under the influence in Milwaukee. The 46-year-old was released and given a court date of September 21st. The EU finds TikTok's not doing enough to protect children.
3: The European Commission says TikTok is in violation of the EU's landmark Digital Services Act by exposing kids to cyberbullying, unwanted contact, and predatory behavior because it lets adults view the accounts of minors. TikTok will now have the chance to reply to the findings, but if its defense isn't strong enough, the EU could fine it up to 6% of the company's total annual revenue, estimated to be about $25 to $30 billion last year.
1: ABC's Sherry Preston, a happy ending out of Arizona. Sheriff's deputies say an experienced 83-year-old hiker who went missing in the north rim of the Grand Canyon was found alive in good spirits. Dave Packer, ABC News.
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8: Keep the umbrella handy as we do have some rain chances through the weekend. We'll have some scattered showers and thunderstorms around tonight. Temperatures fall into the lower 60s. It's partly sunny on Saturday. There will be a lot of dry time, but some spotty showers or storms are possible. High temperatures are in the low 70s. And a few showers or storms are possible again on Sunday with high temperatures in the upper 70s. I'm meteorologist Amy Wilmoth in the NCN Weather Center.
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0: Holmes back in the saddle on Your Real Country Friday night. My name is Al Farb. Thank you so much for having us on while we kick off your weekend with the perfect soundtrack and all your favorite real country songs right here in one place, like Darius Rucker and his Wagon Wheel, Bobby Gentry with the Ode to Billy Joe, and more next right here on Real Country.
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5: Here's what's happening on the town square tomorrow on Saturday. The Sizzlin' Summer Series continues with Bikes and Wheels from 9 to 11. They'll close the road at 8:30 tomorrow morning for that. And then they'll have a tour of the Amy Wellness Foundation, their open house, 11 to 1. Now, later in the evening, Tour of Arts inviting everyone to be around the square for an event from 6 to 8:30, a free evening of celebrating community and music. Lots of entertainment going on the town square. So that's tomorrow evening, and that'll be from 6 until 8:30.
6: We still have a front nearby, so we still have some rain chances. Scattered showers and a few storms are possible tonight. Temperatures will fall into the lower 60s. We'll have a mix of sun and clouds on Saturday, and rain chances are fairly low, but a couple of spotty showers or storms are possible. Highs are in the low 70s. And a few isolated showers or storms possible Sunday as well, with high temperatures in the upper 70s. I'm meteorologist Amy Wilmoth in the NCN Weather Center.

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1: ABC News, I'm Dave Packer. Sources tell us that President Trump met with top advisors at the White House to talk about his options in Iran. This after 13 straight days of U.S. attacks on Iran and a new escalation in the Red Sea, where Iranian-backed Houthis are targeting cargo ships. And tonight, President Trump at a rescheduled White House Correspondents' Dinner. This 3 months after a gunman breached security at the White House dinner. And Trump tonight saying that he's giving a kinder, gentler speech than he had planned back in April.
2: I know one thing I could never have done, the speech that I had ready.

0: Just a short while. Oh, that was going to be a doozy. I was so psyched. I was going to rip people.
1: In Canada today, officials gathered to dedicate the new Gordie Howe International Bridge, which will connect Windsor, Ontario with Detroit. Canada canceled a planned joint ceremony after President Trump announced new 50% tariffs on Canadian goods entering the U.S. This is ABC News. It's a high-profile prison fight.
2: A source tells ABC News that Sean Diddy Combs has been in a fight at the Federal Correctional Institution at Fort Dix, where he's serving a 50-month sentence for transporting prostitutes. The other inmate involved in the altercation apparently made a remark to Diddy, which instigated the entire event, and Diddy was sent to solitary confinement, according to a source. It's unclear if that move will be temporary or whether he'll be kept there long-term. Combs' release is supposed to be in 2028.
1: ABC's Sherry Preston. New Jersey joins three other states in banning what's known as surveillance pricing. That's when companies set different prices based on a shopper's personal and shopping history.
3: There is some opposition to this new law. An association representing New Jersey businesses says that new limits on consumer data could ultimately result in fewer loyalty programs, coupons, and discounts for customers.
1: ABC's Elizabeth Schulze. Federal health officials say nearly 100 people in 17 states have been sickened at a salmonella outbreak tied to eggs recalled by Midwest Poultry Services. Dave Packer, ABC News.
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8: Keep the umbrella handy as we do have some rain chances through the weekend. We'll have some scattered showers and thunderstorms around tonight. Temperatures fall into the lower 60s. It's partly sunny on Saturday. There will be a lot of dry time, but some spotty showers or storms are possible. High temperatures are in the low 70s. And a few showers or storms are possible again on Sunday with high temperatures in the upper 70s. I'm meteorologist Amy Wilmoth in the NCN Weather Center.
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Somebody said he came from New Orleans, where he got in a fight over a cage. 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And a crack started back down, then came that rumble way down in the ground. And the smoke and gas belched out of that mine. Everybody knew it was the end of the line for Big John.

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0: favorite country song. 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How you doing? I'm Tammy Lively. 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And look out, too, for Montgomery Gentry. 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

0: 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The best news,
1: you like clockwork every time he sees an opening in a conversation about the way things used to be.

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0: That's Mel McDaniel, Big Old Brew, right here in Real Country. You know, I think Pat McAfee may have had one too many Big Old Brews. He announced his debut country album. Did you hear about this? It's called The Diary of a Polarizing Figure. It's going to be out on August the 14th. He's a knucklehead, I'm telling you, but I do love him on College Game Day. Oh, College Game Day. It's going to be back before you know.
1: The U.S. Treasury quietly released its official financial report for 2025. It appears by its own numbers, the U.S. government seems insolvent. It's reported that the Treasury shows about $6 trillion in assets and over $47 trillion in liabilities. Add it all up, and it looks like the U.S. owes more than $130 trillion it doesn't have. 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
1: ABC News, I'm Dave Packer. Civil rights attorney Ben Crump led a crowd outside the state capitol in Madison to protest how Corey Ruiz was killed. We're told the 38-year-old wounded an officer with a knife while resisting arrest and was fatally shot three times after being tasered. Ruiz's daughter, Kay Leah Alemar.
2: People, whoever is saying, oh, but he was a criminal. So what? He had a family. He had me.
1: Massive forest fires in parts of Europe have sent thousands fleeing the flames. Towns near Spain's capital, Madrid, shut down. In France's south, the flames raging out of control in Bordeaux. An FDA advisory board voting to recommend two more peptides be added to the drug compounding list. The broader FDA would still have to approve. Peptides getting traction with social media influencers. There's no concrete data that using peptides can lead to better health outcomes. LeBron James officially announcing he's going to the Philadelphia 76ers for the likely end of his career. This is ABC News. An egg recall is now tied to a salmonella outbreak.
3: There may literally be a bad egg in your house. The FDA out with another food warning Friday, this time regarding certain types of eggs. The agency says at least 98 people across 17 states have been infected with salmonella. Midwest Poultry Services issued a voluntary recall of white shell eggs and brown cage-free shell eggs with sell-by and best-by dates between July 20th and August 17th. The recalled staples sold in several states, including Texas, Louisiana, Mississippi, and New Mexico. The FDA is investigating.
1: ABC's Stephanie Officer. Chiefs quarterback Patrick Mahomes has been cleared to start training camp after knee surgery last year. Mahomes says he met all the benchmarks. Archaeologists have unveiled a partially reconstructed frescoed ceiling vault from a banquet hall featuring detailed images of

0: yonder.
1: That's George Burge right here in Real Country. I'm Tammy Lively. Thanks for joining me. Have you guys seen Stuart Fails to Save the Universe yet? It just debuted the other day on HBO Max. It's a spinoff of The Big Bang Theory, and Kevin Sussman's back as Stuart Bloom. So if you're a Big Bang fan, I think you're going to love it.
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0: That's Waylon Jennings right here in Real Country. 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

0: Look out. Love's got a hold on you. That's Alan Jackson right here in Real Country. Welcome to the weekend. I'm Tammy Lively, and we've got some great music coming up. Just keep it cranked up, folks. A Long Line of Love from Michael Martin Murphy's on the way, and we'll get to some Brett Eldridge next.
1: 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They cause sleepless nights for millions of Americans. Don't be

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1: 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Just keep it cranked up, folks. A Long Line of Love from Michael Martin Murphy's on the way, and we'll get to some Brett Eldridge next.
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That's Jason Aldean. How far does a goodbye go right here in Real Country? He just kicked off his Songs About Us tour about a week ago. So look out for Aldean on the road. And keep it here. We've got some great music on the way. Going to do some Shenandoah, and it looks like Tanya Tucker.

0: That's Eddie Raven, operator, right here in Real Country. Hey, listen, you guys, if you are looking for a great family watch this weekend, you have got to check out a movie my husband and I saw the other night. I laughed. I cried. It's just precious. It's called The Sheep Detectives, and it's available on Prime. It is awesome. I mean, I think it's got a 5-star rating all across the board. It's just so, so good. Check it out with your family. You're going to.
1: The U.S. Treasury quietly released its official financial report for 2025. It appears by its own numbers, the U.S. government seems insolvent. It's reported that the Treasury shows about $6 trillion in assets and over $47 trillion in liabilities. Add it all up, and it looks like the U.S. owes more than $130 trillion it doesn't have. 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

0: Here's Luke Combs right here in Real Country. Hey, have you seen the Odyssey yet? I think we're going to go this weekend. I can't do the IMAX thing. I just can't do IMAX theaters. They make me nauseous. But I think we're going to go and see the film. I've heard nothing but excellent reviews, except, of course, from Elon Musk. He says Grok's going to make one. Yeah, good luck with that. Hey, we've got some great music on the way. Stick around for Mel McDaniel, and we'll get to the Zac Brown Band next.
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0: I love that song. Mel McDaniel doing a little happy dance here in the studio. Stand up here in Real Country. Hey, listen, if you have had a day, I've got a song for you. We're going to do some Blake Shelton coming up next in Real Country.
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It's Clint Black right there. Nothing but the taillights right here in Real Country. I'm Tammy Lively. Here's a classic from George Strait. He's Unwound in Real Country.

0: ABC News, I'm Dave Packer. A high-level meeting at the White House Friday. Sources say top advisors spoke with President Trump about his options in Iran. It comes after 13 straight days of U.S. attacks on Iran and a new escalation in the Red Sea. Iran-backed Houthis hitting cargo ships. The escalation sending oil prices higher. The price of gas now an average of $4.09 a gallon, says AAA. Colt Gray, the teen who carried out a mass shooting at Georgia's Appalachee High School in 2024, entering a guilty plea to 55 counts, including murder Friday. President Trump attending a rescheduled White House Correspondents Association dinner on Friday night.
1: But just like my presidency, the second time is always better. It's always better. And the third time will be better yet. I'm only kidding.
0: It's 3 months after the annual dinner ended abruptly in April when gunshots rang out. This is ABC News. The Democratic Party Committee recommends South Carolina be the first state to hold a presidential primary in 2028.
2: The move keeps South Carolina at the front of the line after it was the first presidential primary for Democrats in 2024, while New Hampshire, Michigan, and Nevada are still slated to host some of the earliest primaries and caucuses. The order will still need to be approved by the full DNC at a meeting in Austin, Texas next month. Peter Harlambous, ABC News.
0: The Food and Drug Administration has approved a combination pill of Tylenol and naproxen sodium, also known as Aleve. According to drug maker Kenvue, the combo of acetaminophen and naproxen sodium begins working in under 30 minutes and provides up to 12 hours of relief in a single dose. The company considers the product an opioid-free option for people managing pain. SpaceX's Starship rocket blasted off Friday on another test flight that took it halfway around the world. Its payload included 20 Starlink satellites. Starship splashed down in the Indian Ocean, 13th flight of the world's biggest and most powerful rocket. Dave Packer, ABC News.
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6: Not a bad-looking weekend as far as our weather goes. For this Saturday, they're calling it partly sunny and the highs in the mid-70s. And then tonight, lows in the upper 50s. Mostly sunny on Sunday, tomorrow, and a 30% chance of a shower or storm popping up in the afternoon. Highs closer to 80 on Sunday. Sunday night, low temperatures, lower 60s. First of the week, looking dry also. Mostly sunny on Monday. Highs lower 80s. And Tuesday, mostly sunshine, warming up to the mid-80s in the forecast for Tuesday.
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0: 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I want to remind you this upcoming Thursday, July the 30th, will be the final Thursday of the month. And during the month of July on Thursday, it's been a free summer meals program. It's no cost. It's no sign up. Just show up. 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And the pickup location is Shoal Creek Church. And so make your plans for that this coming Thursday, July the 30th, for that drive-through. It's from 11 to 1 o'clock. So 11 to 1 at Shoal Creek Church Thursday.
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0: I remember when I met him, he shook my hand. I thought he broke my hand. Big old fella. Big nice guy, though. Freddie Hart, that's his signature song, 1971's Easy Lovin'. It earned a Song of the Year honors not only from the ACM, but the CMA. I'm Gary Walker, and I have got more real country on the way. Hang on. Ella Langley and Alan Jackson.
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0: That is what you call three chords and a tear. 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
1: ABC News, I'm Brian Clark. 3 months after his planned speech to the White House Correspondents' Dinner was interrupted by an armed man who burst through security, President Trump returned to the rescheduled event Friday night where he mocked the media at times. He also talked about the ongoing war with Iran, maintaining that the U.S. continues to hold the upper hand.

0: consecutive night of U.S. strikes on Iran as gas prices continue to increase. About 175,000 people between Spain and France are under evacuation orders because of several large wildfires. And a fourth firefighter in the U.S. has died of injuries while battling a wildfire on the Utah-Colorado border late last month. This is ABC News. An egg recall is now being tied to a salmonella outbreak.
1: There may literally be a bad egg in your house. The FDA out with another food warning Friday, this time regarding certain types of eggs. The agency says at least 98 people across 17 states have been infected with salmonella. Midwest Poultry Services issued a voluntary recall of white shell eggs and brown cage-free shell eggs with sell-by and best-by dates between July 20th and August 17th. The recalled staple sold in several states, including Texas, Louisiana, Mississippi, and New Mexico. The FDA is investigating. I'm Stephanie Officer, ABC News.
0: The U.S. said Friday it'll begin reopening the border to Mexican cattle imports on August 24th. That's over a year since it closed the border because of the spread of the New World screwworm in Mexico. The imports will begin at the Douglas, Arizona border crossing, saying necessary steps will be taken for other crossings. Brian Clark, ABC News.
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4: 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A nice-looking weather forecast for this Saturday, as we expect temperatures to be a little bit more on the mild side today, with our high temperatures in the mid-70s under a partly cloudy sky. And then tonight, low temperatures upper 50s. Sunny on Sunday, we warm up a bit more toward 80, and a 30% chance of an afternoon or evening shower on Sunday. Then we're mostly sunny for Monday, and highs in the lower 80s. And for Tuesday, more of the same. Sunshine, warm up a little more, highs in the mid-80s by Tuesday.
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0: I got it bad. I'm knee-deep loving you, Zach Brown Band. It's Real Country. I'm Gary Walker. Oh, this was controversial. The video, it's about domestic violence. I'm talking about the G-Man. There's the thunder. The thunder rolls on Real Country.
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0: You can call him Kojo, you can call him Cody Johnson, or you can call him New Daddy. Him and his lovely bride Brandy, welcome to Baby Boy, October 2025, their bundle of joy. They got two girls and a boy. Or you can call him ACM Entertainer of the Year. And I think, in knowing him, it's a testament to the little things. His accomplishment is what happens when the ego doesn't get in the way. No, he's down to earth. He won his first ever Entertainer of the Year award at the ACMs in May of 2026. I'm Gary Walker, and you know what I got? I got a mess. Can I say mess? Mess of Rio Country coming up on your weekend. Tim McGraw queued up on the way. Justin Moore and the George, you know what I'm talking about, King George from Rio Country.
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0: staying focused, believing in what you're doing is good, is important. You have to believe in yourself. That's what King George says. He says, I've always felt like I knew what worked for me and what didn't. And obviously it's working. Famous last words of a fool. Speaking of, I'm Gary Walker, and I got more real country on the way. Zach Toppin, Tanya Tucker.
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0: Paramount has said those claims are meritless. Democrats in Maine holding a party convention today to officially choose a Senate candidate after Graham Plattner dropped out of the race.
1: It's now all but certain that incumbent Senator Susan Collins will soon be challenged by Troy Jackson, a logger with decades of experience in state politics. Jackson began his career as a Republican and was first elected to state office as an independent before switching to become a Democrat in 2004. He's now one of the state's leading progressives, including calling for universal health care and the abolition of ICE. Maine is considered a must-win state for Democrats to take back the Senate. Peter Harlambous, ABC News.
0: Brian Clark, ABC News.
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6: Not a bad looking weekend as far as our weather goes. For this Saturday, they're calling it partly sunny and the highs in the mid-70s. And then tonight, lows in the upper 50s. Mostly sunny on Sunday, tomorrow, and a 30% chance of a shower or storm popping up in the afternoon. Highs closer to 80 on Sunday. Sunday night, low temperatures, lower 60s. First of the week, looking dry also. Mostly sunny on Monday. Highs lower 80s. And Tuesday, mostly sunshine, warming up to the mid-80s in the forecast for Tuesday.
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0: I don't know what to call him. Do I call him Gary Allen? Do I call him country music star? Do I call him renovator Gary Allen, contractor? Yeah, he lived next door to Conway, the late Conway Twitty's house, and in 2003, he renovated and sold the house. He ain't got nothing on but real country, but that's all right. Before I played Gary Allen, don't you be doing it. Don't think about rocking that jukebox. It's Alan Jackson. I'm Gary Walker. I'm going to rock you with more real country on the way. I got Miss Dolly Parton, Travis. No, wait a minute. It's Tracy Lawrence. That's who. Forget about Travis. Don't forget about Hardy. I got his favorite country song coming up on Real Country.
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0: I guess we kind of know now what his favorite country song is, right? Michael Wilson Hardy, as well as Mom and Daddy call him, I call him Hardy. He's written a mess of songs. That one, favorite country song, it's a number one. It dropped April of 2025. Lead single from his fourth studio album, Country Country. I got more real country on the way. Rodney Atkins and John Conley.
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3: Big showers that may pop up. High temperatures around 80 for tomorrow. By Monday, sunny, and our temperatures up into the lower 80s by Monday.
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Alan Jackson, She's Got the Rhythm. What have I got? I got more real country. That's what I got. I'm Gary Walker, Ronnie Millsap, and there is no getting over this guy, not on Real Country.

And Wrigley lived in that white house. 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We struck a friendship up. I spent a few long summers

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He said, I'll see my wife and son in just a little.

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It's Kicks, Brooks, Ronnie Dunn, Brooks and Dunn, and you got to believe. You got to believe they're going to be out on the road, running the roads this year in 2026 with their Neon Moon Tour. It's an extension of the 2025 tour. Feature David Lee Murphy, the Dust on the Bottle guy. He's back for 8 of the newly announced 14 dates that kick off in September. They'll be on the road through October. And before that, it's Ronnie Millsap, and there's no getting over that guy. There's no getting over More Real Country. No, I got it queued up on the way. T-Bird, and that would be Tracy Bird, also Diamond Rio, and that Oklahoma boy, Blake Shelton from Real Country.

0: That country boy, Blake Shelton, cleaned up nicely, very nicely, for his date with Gwen Stefani to celebrate their fifth wedding anniversary this month. Matter of fact, the couple looks so dapper that the scuttlebutt, can I say that, is their anniversary date destination was to Taylor Swift's star-packed wedding to Travis Kelce. They weren't alone. Tim McGraw, Brad Paisley, Kelce Ballerini, Miranda Lambert, many, many more were there at Madison Square Garden. I'm Gary Walker. I got real country on the way. That's what I do. I've got to Jenny C. Riley coming up, also Brad Paisley.
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3: After some morning showers on this Saturday morning, we do expect improvements for this afternoon. Our high temperatures, it should be around the mid-70s and mostly sunny for the afternoon, so a pretty nice day. And then tonight, partly cloudy, lows around 60, fog in the morning for Sunday, and then partly sunny in the morning, but then mostly sunny for the afternoon, except for that chance of afternoon showers that may pop up. High temperatures around 80 for tomorrow. By Monday, sunny, and our temperatures up into the lower 80s by Monday.
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The King is living rather well in Texas with his lovely bride, Norma. It's Real Country. I'm Gary Walker. I can't even get the blues. Who wants the blues when you got more Real Country with Reba McEntire?

Well, they may not have a lot of love in Oklahoma, but they got some good coffee, let me tell you, and that's a good thing. Medical experts say moderate coffee intake, up to about 400 milligrams of caffeine a day, or we're talking 3 to 5 cups, is safe for most adults. My motto is 5 shots, 5, 5 coffees. That's what I'm talking about. 5 coffees a day. Before I played Luke Combs, I played Miss Reba, and can't even get the blues. Not around here. Not when you have more real country coming up on your weekend. I'm Gary Walker. I'm going to play Billy Currington, Ed Bruce, and Lynn Anderson on Real Country.

0: Lynn Renee Anderson. That's what her mom and daddy call her. I call her Lynn Anderson. That is her signature song, I think. 1970, Rose Garden. She had 4 number one singles, 18 top 10 hits on Billboard. I'm Gary Walker. I got more real country. Jason Aldean coming up. Also, Mark Chestnut.
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Lots of rolling wheels and shifting gears round that Jersey Turnpike. Barney stopped me with his gun 10 minutes after midnight. Said, "Sir, you broke the limit in this rusty old truck." I don't know about that.

0: 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Fostering starts with you. 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That's 688-2175, the Mitchell County Department of Social Services.
1: After some morning showers on this Saturday morning, we do expect improvements for this afternoon. Our high temperatures, it should be around the mid-70s and mostly sunny for the afternoon, so a pretty nice day. And then tonight, partly cloudy, lows around 60, fog in the morning for Sunday, and then partly sunny in the morning, but then mostly sunny for the afternoon, except for that chance of afternoon showers that may pop up. High temperatures around 80 for tomorrow. By Monday, sunny, and our temperatures up into the lower 80s by Monday.
2: The following is a sponsored religious program presented by the Yancey Baptist Association. 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
3: All right, good morning and welcome to the radio broadcast and the live feed of Halls Chapel Baptist Church. Apologize not being live here recently, but we have been busy and been going through a lot of things, so I appreciate your prayers and your patience toward me. But today we're going to be preaching, and I hope and pray that God's Word enters into your mind, that you accept it. I hope it enters into your heart where it will change you and make an eternal difference. I'm going to preach today on why have you left the faith. You know, the thing that bothers me that I can't get over is there's a lot of people that used to go to church that no longer go to church. And you may be one of them. And you may have a good reason for not going to the church that you used to go to. But can I say this to you? Don't forsake the assembling of yourselves together. Don't deny church its place in your life. You need church more than the church needs you. I'm going to read from 2 Peter chapter number 2. And he's talking about here apostates. He's talking about people that once believed the faith, lived the faith, and fell away. Now, here he describes them in detail and defines who they are and what they are. For if after they or we have escaped the pollutions of the world through the knowledge of the Lord and Savior Jesus Christ, and are again entangled therein and overcome, the latter end is worse with them than the beginning. Now that has always bothered me. It is harder to reach a person that knows the Bible than just a pagan or an unbeliever that's never heard the Bible. Because they know the truth that you're telling them, and they have once embraced that, but they have turned from that, and they're hardened in their heart. But verse 21 describes the damage that is done by a person like this. For it had been better for them not to have known the way of righteousness than after they have known it to turn from the holy commandment delivered unto them. But it has happened to them according to the true proverb, the dog is turned to his own vomit again, and the sow to her wallowing, who was washed to her wallowing in the mire. Now, it's a tragic thing for a person to turn away from God, because no one can turn away from God without affecting at least one person and probably more than one. They knew you used to go to church. They knew you used to attend a church. Maybe you taught a Sunday school class. Maybe you were a deacon. Maybe you were a singer in the choir or solo. Maybe you even helped in Bible school and was very genuinely concerned about the church. But something happened. And Satan put a stumbling block in front of you and you fell down. Now I believe it'd be better for a millstone to be

hanged around your neck and to be cast in the midst of the sea, than for you to offend one of these little ones which believe in me, or cause them to stumble. Now the call, I believe, is for each one of us to examine our own self. I'm not responsible entirely for you. I'm responsible for me. You are personally responsible for your spiritual well-being. The Bible says in 2 Corinthians chapter 13, verse 5, examine yourselves whether ye be in the faith. Know ye not your own selves, whether you are in the whether Christ be in you, or ye be reprobate. Now you may know the Bible. You may have been baptized. You may have been a member of a church. You may have sang the hymns of the faith. But how is your life now? How is your life right now? Examine yourself right now. I'm not talking about what you used to be. I'm talking about right now. I want to ask you this. When's the last time you went to church? And don't tell me there ain't no good churches left out there. Paul, I believe, wrote Hebrews personally. That's my, but I can't prove that. And a lot of people think other people wrote it, but that's a minor difference. Verse 4. For it's impossible for those who were once enlightened and have tasted the heavenly gift and were made partakers of the Holy Ghost. Now he's given an example here, an analogy, of a person that's been saved, partakers of the Holy Ghost. And he said it's impossible for this. And have tasted the good word of God and the powers of the world to come, if they fall away, to renew themselves again to repent, seeing they crucified to themselves the Son of God afresh and put him to an open shame. You know what that literally means? For you to be able to be saved twice, Jesus would have to come again and die for you again a second time. What the Lord does, he does forever. I believe in eternal life. I believe in the eternal salvation. I believe in the security of the believer and the insecurity of the unbeliever. Verse 7. As we follow this. For the earth which drinketh in the rain that oft come upon it, and bringeth forth herbs, meat for them by whom it is dressed or cultivated, receiveth blessing from God. But that which is thorns and briars is rejected, and is nigh unto a cursing, whose end is to be burned. But beloved, we are persuaded better things of you, and things that accompany salvation, though we thus speak. Now these Hebrews were being persecuted for their faith. They were taken and being ridiculed and shunned and verbally assaulted, and some of them physically assaulted. And they were about to quit. And Paul, I believe, in the Word of God and the Holy Spirit who wrote this is reminding them, listen, if you quit, where are you going to turn to? Who are you going to turn to? You've got more to lose than you have to gain. Now, the cause of the departure from the faith is some people just gradually turn from the faith. It's not a blowout. Most of the times, the flat tire is a slow leak. But I know there are hypocrites. I know there are people that, woe unto you hypocrites, for ye enter not in yourselves, but you forbid them that are entering to go in. I mean, if you think about church, I went to church this weekend. Yeah, I used to go to church, but boy, I tell you what, something bad happened to me at church. Listen, don't you never tell nothing bad to an unbeliever that happens at a church house. What you're doing is you're destroying that person's faith and conscience.
But people gradually turn away, but the Bible said this, know also in the last days perilous times shall come, for men shall be lovers of their own self, boasters, proud, blasphemers, disobedient to parents, unthankful, unholy, without natural affection, incontinent, fierce, despisers of those that are good, having a form of godliness, but denying the power thereof, from such turn away. The Bible says in Titus chapter 1, verse 15, unto the pure all things are pure, but unto the defiled and unbelieving nothing is pure. But even their mind and their conscience is defiled. They profess they know God, but in works they deny Him, being abominable and disobedient and to every good work reprobate. I'm going to tell you what defines you. It's not what you say, it's what you do. I'm serious. Not that which entereth into a man defileth a man, but that which cometh out of the man. For out of the heart proceed evil thoughts, adulteries, fornication, and all those things. Listen, what you are is expressed in your body. Your soul expresses itself by how you act. When you throw a bucket down the well, you always get what's in the bottom of the well. Now, I know there are some people that are like tares among the wheat. They bring forth no fruit. They look like the wheat. They grow among the wheat, but they're not wheat. There's a difference between a sheep and a goat. A sheep will not eat what a goat eats. And I believe there are genuine professors of faith. And I believe you can know and understand who is a genuine professor of the faith. Don't tell me there's no more good people left out there. Don't tell me there's no good churches left out there. The Bible says in 1 John chapter number 3, verse 7, little children, let no man deceive you. Oh, brother Holt, I'm saved. I ain't went to church in a long time, but I'm saved. Don't you worry about me. Brother Holt, one day I'm going to get back in church. Little children, let no man deceive you. He that doeth righteousness is righteous, even as he is righteous. Now, the greatest thing about Christianity that differentiates it from other religions in the world is our God comes and dwells inside of us. Christ, if Christ be in you, you are a new creature. Old things are passed away, and behold, all things have become new. He that committeth sin is of the devil. He that habitually practices sin is of the devil. For the devil sinneth from the beginning. For this purpose the Son of God was manifest, that he might destroy the works of the devil. Do you realize that Jesus didn't come to save you from hell? He come to save you from your sins. I'm going to say that again. Jesus Christ didn't come just to save you from hell. He came to save you from your sins. And that is impossible for you to do for yourself. You can't quit sinning without divine help. Whosoever is born of God doth not commit sin or does not practice sin. We may fall into sin occasionally. But that is not the dominant trait of our life. For his seed remaineth in you, in him, and he cannot sin because he's born of God. Listen, you cannot continually, habitually sin. I'm serious. Ananias and Sapphira got killed. Saul died. Adam and Eve was put outside the Garden of Eden. Listen, it's a dangerous thing for a child of God to sin willfully, premeditatedly, knowing that it's wrong. If you can do that, I wouldn't give you a half a hallelujah for your hope of heaven. In this, the children of God are manifest. Defined, declared, and the children of the devil.
Whosoever doeth not righteousness is, and that's what is right in the eyes of God, not what is right in your eyes. Whosoever doeth not righteousness is not of God, neither he that loveth not his brother. Now, I know there's been some painful experiences by you in church. No one has attended church for any amount.

of time and not had a bad experience, hurt, betrayal. That's part of it. That's not God. That's the devil placing tares among the wheat to destroy your faith. Trials are never meant to destroy you. They are meant to define you. Listen, there have no temptation taken you but such as is common to man. Everybody goes through this. But God is faithful, who will not suffer you to be tempted or tried above that which you're able to overcome, but will also, with the temptation, make a way of escape that you may be able to bear it. The Bible said over there, be vigilant, be sober, be vigilant, for your adversary, the devil, like a roaring lion, walketh about seeking whom he may devour, whom resist steadfast in the faith, knowing that the same afflictions are accomplished in your brother that are in the world. Now we saw the call to examine oneself, because if a man think himself to be something when he's nothing, he deceiveth himself. If a brethren be overtaken in a fault, a trespass, you which are spiritual, restore such a one in the spirit of meekness, considering thine own self, lest thou also be tempted. If it weren't for the grace of God, it could be me, it could be you. But trials are never meant to destroy you. They're meant to refine you and define you. Now, lastly, I want to talk about you convinced yourself you're right. Brother Holt, I had a reason to leave church. Brother Holt, I was hurt personally and very deeply at church. Oh, can I say this to you? Jesus is hurt deeply, and every one of the apostles was put to death for the faith. Tell me about your feelings. Tell me about the people that are in Nigeria. Last year alone, 2025, over 3,500 Christians were beheaded by Islamic terrorists in Nigeria. Tell me why a person in North Korea would sneak a Bible in at the punishment of death and worship and honor God in a communist country where faith and church is prohibited. What drives them? Is it worth the cost for them to take and maintain their faith in God, even though they might be killed for it and their wives be sold as slaves or sex slaves? What makes them so dedicated? It's the difference between heaven and hell, friend. It's the difference between heaven and hell. Now, I'm going to say something to you. Who you are and where you are is the choice that you made yourself. Going to church is not forced or compelled behavior. It's a choice to attend a church. You don't have to attend church. Luke 13:24, I've always wondered why this verse was attached to this. Strive to enter in at the straight gate. For straight is the gate and narrow is the way, and few there be that find it. Find it. But broad is the gate and wide is the way, and many there be which enter therein. Why did he say strive? That word for strive there is like an athlete straining every muscle, straining every nerve in his body in the contest. Now, I'm going to say you're striving and agonizing against a powerful enemy that you have no power to contend with. That's the reason it said, finally, my brethren, be strong in the Lord and in the power of his might. For we wrestle not against flesh and blood, but against principalities, against powers, against spiritual wickedness in high places. Put on, therefore, the whole armor of God, that ye may be able to stand in the evil day, and having done all, to stand. I want to say, no retreat. I remember a man that went to Mexico.
I think it was a Spaniard. I think it may have been Cortez. Cortez came there. I forgot how many men he had. And when he came there and landed his boats off the shore of Mexico, they burnt every one of the boats they came over there in. And you know what he said? We're either going to get victory or we're going to die here. We're not going to retreat. There's no way you can retreat now. It's a matter of life and death. Now, I want to say this to you. It's a matter of your spiritual. It's a matter of heaven and hell. Now, do you care if you go to hell or not? I care if you do. But I want to say, expect trials, troubles, tribulation. Listen to what Paul said in the book of Acts, chapter 14, verse 22. Now, Paul had been stoned between Lystra and Derbe. I believe he died and had an out-of-body experience myself. I believe that's where he had that vision that he talks about in 2 Corinthians chapter 12, whether in the body or out of the body. Now he went back. You know what's amazing? He went back to the same place he got stoned. I can't believe that. He went back to the very place that they stoned him, confirming the souls of the disciples and exhorting them to continue in the faith, and that we through much tribulation enter into the kingdom of God. Do you expect the world to come pat you on the back and say you're a good fellow? Do you expect to receive an award at the White House for being faithful to Christ? Listen, there are not much rewards down here, but thank God one day there will be. That's the reason he said over there in the book of Revelation, be thou faithful unto death. Now, there was a man that went to China to visit a pastor that was in

0: down here. But thank God, one day there will be. That's the reason he said over there in the book of Revelation, be thou faithful unto death. Now, there was a man that went to China to visit a pastor that was in prison. There are not much rewards down here, but thank God, one day there will be. That's the reason he said over there in the book of Revelation, be thou faithful unto death. Now, there was a man that went to China to visit a pastor that was in prison. From the world that are trying to love on each other and encourage one another as we're on our way to heaven. Are you on your way to heaven? Are you sure you're going to heaven? Are you sure you're saved? Are you experiencing trouble, trials? That's the reason he said over there in the book of Revelation, be thou faithful unto death. Now, there was a man that went to China to visit a pastor that was in prison. From the world that are trying to love on each other and encourage one another as we're on our way to heaven. Are you on your way to heaven? Are you sure you're going to heaven? Are you sure you're saved? Are you experiencing trouble, trials? Rejoice in that. See you till the next time.
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2: Leader really needs wisdom, really needs understanding. And the spirit of counsel and might, the spirit of knowledge, you really need to know what's going on. And the fear of the Lord, that's one of the great ones here, and shall make him of quick understanding in the fear of the Lord. And he shall not judge after the sight of his eyes, neither reprove after the hearing of his ears. But with righteousness, there you go. That's how he's going to rule, with a rod of iron. And with righteousness shall he judge the poor, reprove with equity for the meek of the earth. And he shall smite the earth with the rod of his mouth, and with the breath of his lips shall he slay the wicked. And righteousness shall be the girdle of his loins, and faithfulness the girdle of his reins. Hang on, listen to this. The wolf and the wolf also shall dwell with the lamb. You talk about a time of peace that the wolf can lay down with the lamb during this thousand-year millennial reign. That's what's going to happen. The wolf can lay down with the lamb. And the leopard shall lie down with the kid. You know what that is? That's a goat. The leopard, you better not turn a leopard loose on a goat right now. He'll kill it. But during that period of time, what peace and tranquility and what joy that there's going to be. And the calf and the young lion and the fatling together. A little child shall lead them. Can you imagine seeing one of these little boys or girls leading a lamb around? I mean, a lion around or a tiger. They're going to be able to do that during this period of time. And the cow and the bear shall feed their young ones. They shall lie down together. The lion shall eat straw like the ox. And the sucking child shall play on the hole of the asp. That's a poisonous, very venomous snake during that period of time. I don't know how you feel about snakes, but I handle them. I whole handle them. I hate them things. Every snake I see is poisonous. Don't tell me to save that black snake. He's dead if he gets in my path. I don't like snakes. But during that period of time, the child, they think places I won't go and things I won't do because I'm afraid of rattlesnakes. I'm afraid of copperheads. And I'm leery of them. But during that period of time, the child shall play on the hole of the asp before that they're not going to have to worry about it. Mama's going to have to worry about it. And the weaned child shall put his hand on the cockatrice den. They shall not hurt nor destroy in my holy mountain. For the earth shall be full of the knowledge of the Lord. This goes

all the way down to the animal kingdom. It goes all the way to the animal kingdom. Shall be full of the knowledge of the Lord as the waters cover the sea. And in that day there shall be a root of Jesse, which shall stand for an ensign of the people. To it shall the Gentiles seek, and his rest shall be glorious. I'm talking about the millennial reign of Christ. And the Bible goes on saying, it shall come to pass in that day that the Lord shall set his hand against again the second time to recover the remnant of his people, which shall be left from Assyria, from Egypt, from Pathros, and from Cush, from Elam, and from Shinar, and from Hamath, and from the islands of the sea. He shall set up an ensign for the nations, and shall assemble the outcast of Israel, and gather together the dispersed of Judah from the four corners, from the four corners of the earth. What a wonderful time. God's going to pull his people home. Those old Jews is over there today, they're suffering. They're suffering there where the war between Russia and Ukraine is. Ukraine's full of Jews that have been run out of their homeland. They're starving to death. They're suffering. And they're in every corner of the universe. But what God's going to do, he's bringing them home. He's going to bring them home. They're coming back to their land. It's a wonderful time. We don't have nothing to be sad about, my friend. Thank God it's going to be wonderful. He shall set up an ensign for the nations, shall assemble the outcast of Israel, and gather together the dispersed of Judah in four corners. I've read it to you. And he says, the envy also of Ephraim shall depart. God's upset with, you know, Ephraim, and has been, and they turned on God. And the adversaries of Judah shall be cut off. Ephraim shall not envy Judah, and Judah shall not vex Ephraim. You know, that's the northern tribes and the southern tribes that have split from Israel, the 12 tribes, and they're going to come together. God's going to bring them back home, back to their land. He said, but they shall fly upon the shoulders of the Philistines toward the west. They shall spoil them of the east together. They shall lay their hand on Edom and Moab. Edom's against God. Moab's been against God. The children of Ammon shall obey them. And the Lord shall utterly destroy the tongue of the Egyptian sea. And with the mighty wind shall he shake his hand over the river, and shall smite it in seven streams, and make men go to over dry shod. He's going to dry up those streams to where those Jews can come back to their homeland, to their homeland. It's a sad thing what they done. It's sad that they turned against God. It's sad that they rejected Jesus Christ as their Savior. It's sad that they were the ones that said, crucify him, crucify him. They've paid for it. They said, let his blood be upon our children and upon our children's children. And Israel was God's chosen people. Yes, sir. Amen. I don't care what Tucker Carlson says. He's a liar, and Israel is God's chosen people. Right. I don't know why he's turned like he has and doing what he's doing, saying what he's saying, but he's a liar. They are God's chosen people, and still those who bless Israel, he'll bless, and those that curse Israel, he'll curse. One of the great things that the United States has ever done has been one of the strongest allies for the Israeli nation. Amen. And any man that stands up and says he's against Israel, I'm against him. Amen. And what we were seeing the crowd that was going with Palestine, they were going, we have so many Muslims now in office as that should never happen. This nation was founded upon the word of God, upon the faith in the Lord Jesus Christ. Never should be a Muslim as a senator or a congressman. It should never happen. And I'm worried about it whenever they're in the streets hollering death from the mountain to the sea or wherever. They're not, but don't be ignorant. Don't let your politics override the word of God and what's taking place. Let me tell you, those Palestinians are corrupt. They don't own that land over there. God gave it to Israel. It's Israel's land. They shouldn't be a Palestinian state. It should not be. It's not theirs. God did not give it to them. He gave it to Israel. Amen. And it's supposed to be theirs. And they're going to get it. They're going to get it. It's going to be. I don't care. It bothers me when we have a leader, a president, that wants to go and say, okay, we're for this Palestinian state. There's going to be peace in the Arabs and the... The Arabs and the Jews ain't going to... There's going to be no peace over there, not till this time when the Lord Jesus comes. Then will there be peace. Let's finish this. I'm right now done. He says,
He's going to smite Egypt in the sea, and with his mighty wind shall he shake his hand over the river, and shall smite it in the seven streams, and make men go over dry shod. And there shall be a highway for the remnant of his people, which shall be left from Assyria, like as it were Israel in the day that he came up out of the land of Egypt. It's good. This is going to be good for all of us. It's going to be good for Israel. It's going to be good for all the saints of God. This period of time is going to be great for all of us. Whenever there's peace, you don't have to worry. I worry a lot. Does anybody else worry? Amen. You worry about your children being on the highway. You worry about something happening to them. You worry about them not going to the house of God. You worry about them whether they're saved or not. Darrell, I'm concerned about my kids. You know, I don't want them to be deceived. I don't want your kids to be deceived. I want them to know whether or not they've been saved or not. Because you raised your hand in church don't mean you're saved. Because I may be your daddy or your grandpa, that won't save you. I may be your uncle. I may be your best friend, but that won't save you. You got to be born again. You got to be saved. Life is serious, Darrell. I worry a lot. I'm sorry. I worry a lot. I worry about kids. I worry about kids that have left the old paths. I stood and preached here for 30 years right at it against sin, against homosexuality and all these things, and I see kids going in that direction. I worry about them. I worry about them because much given, much required. Anybody that can go away from the teachings of our teachers and the preaching of the Word of God and go in a different direction, I worry about them, Brother Cliff. Worry about their salvation. The thing is, I want everybody to be saved. I don't want nobody to go to hell. I worry my kids. They fish a lot. Burrell don't worry, though. He just lets Kieran go and don't even worry about him. And anybody else worry about your kids? I don't want them to die and go to hell, Kim. I don't want them to know if they've been born again or not. There's a personal experience with Christ. You got to get lost first. How do you get lost? Well, if you're not saved, you are lost. You got to see yourself lost and going to hell. You don't go that awful place. If you can't get lost, you can't get saved. Brother David, Brother Walker, I got lost one day. And through that, I got saved. I realized that I needed a Savior. I don't care if your name's on the church roll. I don't care where your name is written. And I don't care how many times you go to church, and I don't care how much money you put in. You've got to be saved. Got to be born again. Got to be born again. And let me say this.

0: I realized that I needed a Savior. Amen. I don't care if your name's on the church roll. I don't care where your name is written. And I don't care how many times you go to church. And I don't care how much money you put in. You've got to be saved. You've got to be born again. You've got to be born again. And let me say this. If any man be in Christ, he's a new creature. Say, preacher, did you sin? And through that, I got saved.
1: Amen.
0: I realized that I needed a Savior.
1: Amen.
0: I don't care if your name's on the church roll. I don't care where your name is written. And I don't care how many times you go to church. And I don't care how much money you put in. You've got to be saved. You've got to be born again. You've got to be born again.
1: Amen.
0: And let me say this. If any man be in Christ, he's a new creature. Say, preacher, did you sin after you was born again? I sin him more. I do. He's done so much for me. If Jesus were to come today, Leslie, come and play the piano. If Jesus were to come today and you were left behind, oh, what an awful time. There's going to be 7 years of hell on earth. Rivers will turn to blood. The ocean will turn to blood. It's going to be 7 years of the judgment of God on planet earth. And if a trumpet were to sound today, let's say it sounded while we're here in church, you're not going to see nobody go up. You're not going to see clothes laying on the seat. You're not going to see false teeth and glasses. But what's going to happen, it's going to be an immediate change. And then all of a sudden, you look around, you're sitting here by yourself. Or maybe two or three more sitting around you, and you look around and say, what happened? What went on? What went on? I'll tell you what went on. You got left behind because you'd never accepted. Jesus is the only hope for you. Then you're going to have to go through that. Then you're going to have to make a choice whether or not you're going to worship the Antichrist. And if you decide that you're going to worship him and you receive his mark, you're doomed to hell. There's no hope for you. I'm amazed at the thousands that's going to be saved during the tribulation period. And those that are saved will be martyrs, Brother Brandon. They'll have their heads cut off because they did not worship the beast, because they didn't bow to his image. You don't want to go through that period of time. How are they saved during that period of time? By believing on the Lord Jesus Christ. It's the only way you could reject that. Because what's going to happen? You're going to starve to death. You can't buy nor sell without that mark. You got a little young and hungry. Ain't got nothing to eat. More likely, a lot of people will take the mark to feed their young one. But worse than that, worse than that, there's a hell to shun. You don't want to die in your sins and go to hell. You better seriously think about what I'm talking to you about this morning. Are you saved? I'll never get the chance to go to my friend and ask him. Oh, my heart's been broke. You may experience that through my preaching this morning. Wished I'd been a little more firm. And but also, as I stand behind this pulpit, I don't want to preach a prosperity gospel and tell everybody you're going to heaven. You're not going if you're not saved. You're not going if you're not saved. I love Jesus. I'd be in hell, Brother Greg, probably, if it wasn't for him. I don't think you'd be sitting on that seat if he hadn't saved your soul, Brother Greg. During this period of time of millennial, I'm going to show you what's going to happen. He shall judge among the nations and shall rebuke many people. They shall beat their swords into plowshares and their spears into pruning hooks. Nations shall not lift sword again.

its nation. Neither shall they learn war anymore. O house of Jacob, come ye, and let us walk in the light of the Lord. There's that earnest plea. O Israel, that's who the house of Jacob is. Come now, let us walk in the light of the Lord. And I say to you that's sitting here this morning, come now, let us walk in the light of the Lord. Pride causes people to die and go to hell. But if you really get lost, you'll forget that pride. Pride causes people to die in their sins and go to hell. Too proud to bow. But you got to remember who you're bowing to. You're bowing to the King of Kings, not to me, and the Lord of Lords. Pride hurts a lot of people. Looking at other people hurts a lot of people. But if you'll look to Jesus, you'll find no fault in him. If you look to Jesus, you'll find no fault in him. How about it this morning? Is there one, say, preacher? You say, but you don't realize that I don't even go to this church, or that don't mean a hill of beans. Your soul makes a difference. I believe that's my dad's greatest concern for us boys. Mike, are you saved? Did he ever ask you that? Do you know you're saved? Rick, do you know you're saved?

you don't realize that I don't even go to this church, or that don't mean a hill of beans. Your soul makes a difference. I believe that's my dad's greatest concern for us boys. Mike, are you saved? Did he ever ask you that? Do you know you saved? Rick, do you know you saved? Rick, do you know you saved? Best decision you ever make is get out of your seat and walk down this aisle. Say, preacher, what must I do to be born again? What must I do to be born again? I don't want to go to hell. You say, besides that, I don't even believe in all that stuff you've been preaching. That's a serious problem there. Because all unbelievers will have their part in the lake of fire. You think, what do you think's going to happen? You think that maybe we're just going to live our lives and die and that's the end of it? Or you think this thing's going to go on like it's going on? You think that there's not another day coming? Do you not realize that if you don't accept Christ, you'll die in your sins and go to hell? Is there anybody here this morning? Are there anybody here this morning? Raise your hand and say, preacher, I've never been saved. I've never been saved. I want to be saved today. I don't want to prolong this thing, because you ain't got a promise of tomorrow. Highways are dangerous, my friend. I have to run out of the road two or three times a week trying to dodge somebody that's on my side. Are you saved? Are you saved and you know you're saved? I see your hands. You've been saved, you know you're saved. Raise them high. Don't be ashamed of being saved. Wave at me. You know you're saved. You know you've been born again.

Well, if you're not, you've sure missed a good opportunity today. Because I feel God's presence as heavy as I've ever felt it. That he wants to do something for somebody.

Heavenly Father, take the message today. I want to apologize to you that I hadn't took this thing more serious. Lord, I should have talked to my friends more about you. Although I did live right in front of them, I just wish that, Lord, I'd talked to them more than what I did. Help us in days ahead, Lord, not to be bashful or not to shy, but help us, dear God, to be a witness to a lost and dying world. Thank you, Lord, as I look back through the audience. It looked like my family was all saved. But I hope there's not one of them that's deceived. The devil's a deceiver. It's easy to be deceived. But Lord, of all the meanness that I've done, I felt your hand on me. Even when I was walking away from you, you were walking with me. I love you, Lord. I love you, Lord. Help this church to be a greater witness to a lost and dying world. Help us to realize the sincerity of faithfulness. Help us realize the sincerity of service, that we may evangelize. Lord, during

Help us realize the sincerity of service, that we may evangelize. Lord, during the darkest of time. Amen, Brother David. Jake, if you would come and get that old number. I surrender all. You know, Dave, I didn't do that until I got married.

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1: In August, we're going to take a look at your weather forecast. That's up next. Kind of a gloomy start to this Saturday today. A little bit of drizzle, rain, fog, but it should clear off and be a pretty nice evening this afternoon and maybe tomorrow and the upcoming week. But that weather is up next. 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
3: Most any rain on this Saturday is moving east of the mountains. In the meantime, we're going to be partly sunny and we'll see high temperatures about 75 to 80 degrees. Overnight, we'll see some patches of fog, maybe a few isolated showers as well. Otherwise, it's partly cloudy and fairly comfortable. We'll see temperatures bottoming out in the upper 50s and lower 60s. As we head into your Sunday, maybe a few stray showers and storms, but warmer. I'm meteorologist Chris Michaels in the NCN Weather Center.
1: Now for a closer look at your local forecast for Yancey, Mitchell, and Avery County. Cloudy start to the day. It should be cloudy up through this evening. Then after that, you can expect some mostly sunny skies this afternoon. The high today will be somewhere in the mid-70s with a 40% chance of rain. Tonight will be partly cloudy. Fog could develop after midnight, and the low tonight will be somewhere around 60 degrees. On Sunday, fog in the morning, partly sunny in the morning, then mostly sunny with a chance of showers and thunderstorms tomorrow in the afternoon. And our high on Sunday will be in the upper 70s with a 50% chance of rain. Looking ahead to Sunday night, partly cloudy, maybe a shower or thunderstorm in the evening. The low Sunday night in the lower 60s with a 40% chance of rain. And on Monday, mostly sunny, highs in the lower 80s. Outside here at our studios, we have a very comfortable 65 degrees for the 25th day of July. 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
4: NCN News, I'm Melissa Vail. AP correspondent Ed Donahue reports on the expansion of a parasitic outbreak.
5: An outbreak of a diarrhea-causing parasite is linked to four more states. The CDC now says the outbreak of cyclospora, first linked to shredded lettuce served at Taco Bell's, now includes Illinois, Kansas, Oklahoma, and Pennsylvania. The FDA says the lettuce was traced to Taylor Farms. It was recalling iceberg lettuce grown in central Mexico. President Trump was asked about the outbreak.
6: We're going to put a major tariff on Mexico because of the lettuce.
5: The government says the number of cases linked to the lettuce is now around 2,000. At least 98 people had to go to the hospital. No one has died. Cases were also reported in Indiana, Kentucky, Michigan, Ohio, and West Virginia. Ed Donahue, Washington.
4: Iran reports no strikes overnight into Saturday, an apparent break in nearly 2 weeks of U.S. attacks. Tensions remain high over control of the Strait of Hormuz. Iranian Health Ministry spokesperson Hossein Kermanpour says Iran had a peaceful night. The Charlotte-Mecklenburg Schools Board of Education met this week to wrap up its investigation into Superintendent Dr. Crystal Hill, who's been on paid administrative leave for more than a month. Board members received an update on the investigation during a closed session. The executive director of the Council of the Great City Schools, Ray Hart, told WBTV.
7: One of the things we try to do is make sure that we shore up the support systems for both superintendents and cabinet members to

0: really strengthen their skill set so that across the board, the leadership in the district, both from the operational standpoint as well as from an academic standpoint.
1: A complaint was filed against District Court Judge Brian Lewis after sources say he displayed a gun in Lee County Court on July 17th, though not in a threatening manner. State law allows judges to carry firearms in court. However, sources say the gun had a laser sight and the beam spot appeared on a desk. 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
1: At a briefing, Texas Governor Greg Abbott says there's been significant damage from river flooding in south central Texas.
3: The area that had the most water that I saw was right here in the greater Cotulla area. Once you're above the Nueces, that water is everywhere. And it seems like it just continues to persist. We saw destruction to homes. We saw destruction to infrastructure. We also saw signs, however, of people and communities already embarking upon the rebuilding process.
1: Authorities in Grenada are searching for the wife of a Town of Cary employee who was reported missing while visiting the area. According to the Royal Grenada Police Force, Elizabeth Waddell was last seen around 8 a.m. Wednesday, July 22nd, in the Grand Anse Beach area of St. George's. Waddell's husband, Kalen Waddell, serves as the Town of Cary's Parks, Recreation, and Cultural Resources Operations Manager. We're still working to learn the current condition of two teenage girls who were riding on a golf cart that collided with a minivan Friday near Wake Forest. The golf cart was destroyed. It happened on Stony Hill Road. Neighbor Sierra Romero spoke to CBS 17 about the road closure during the investigation.
4: I mean, I just live in the neighborhood down there, so I try to go through this neighborhood, but then it added like 20 more minutes to my house, and my house is like 3 minutes away.
1: President Donald Trump has returned to the stage of the rescheduled White House Correspondents Association dinner. He delivered a rambling speech that praised some journalists, took pot shots at others, made jokes about public figures' weight and intellect, and quipped about a third presidential term. He assured the crowd of journalists, though, that he'd scrapped the most biting parts of his remarks. His appearance came 3 months after a gunman upended the original dinner and forced its postponement. Alyssa Vail, NCN News.
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John Fred Loving of Burnsville passed away unexpectedly on Friday, July the 17th, 2026 at Blue Ridge Regional Hospital. He was born on April 28, 1956 in Erie, Pennsylvania to the late Fred Loving and Emma Caroline Bateman Loving. In addition to his parents, John was preceded in death by his brother, Roy Loving. He is survived by his devoted wife of 36 years, Nina Reginaldo Loving, his son, Aaron Loving of Burnsville, and his daughter, Leah Loving and Kurt Davis of Austin, Texas. Siblings, Edward Loving and Deborah of Springfield, Pennsylvania, Jack Pry and Brenda of Titusville, Pennsylvania, Louise Saldhoff of Burnsville, Linda Pitt-Common of Fairview, Pennsylvania, and Marcia Jones and Ben of Titusville, Pennsylvania, and many extended family members and friends. A funeral service will be held at 2 p.m. today, Saturday, July the 25th, 2026, at Vision Missionary Baptist Church in Mars Hill. Funeral services will follow and will be officiated by Pastor Cliff Franks. The family will receive friends from 1 p.m. until 2 p.m. prior to the services. Interment will follow in the church cemetery. 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Once again, this has been the obituary for John Fred Loving of Burnsville, who passed away on Friday, July the 17th, 2026.

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1: 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Also, the Tow River Arts District invites the community to an Art for Everyone, which is a free evening celebrating creative, music, and community. 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Now, it's part of the Tow River Arts 50th Anniversary Celebration Weekend. So please go out tonight to the Burnsville Town Square to celebrate the arts with the Tow River Arts from 6 p.m. to 8:30 p.m. That is your community calendar brought to you by Compassionate Care, Western North Carolina.
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1: Elsie Carol Renfro, age 86, of the Wyatt Town community, passed away on Tuesday, July the 21st, 2026, at the Yancey House. She was a daughter to the late Adam and Effie Robinson Carroll. In addition to her parents, Elsie was reunited in heaven with her beloved daughter, Laura Renfro, a daughter-in-law, Joan Renfro, two sisters, Mildred Evans and Greta Carroll, and a brother, Frank Carroll. Those left here to cherish Elsie's memory is her children, Kenny Renfro and Wanda of Hardscrabble, Karen Bird and Jr., Tim Renfro, all of Michaelville, Mark Renfro and Trish of Rome Mountain, Tennessee, and Doyle Renfro and Melinda, also of Michaelville. Grandchildren Casey, Ashley, Julia, Kayla, Adam, Emily, Nathan, Misty, Rachel, Colson, Lincoln, Aurora, Ezekiel, Shane, Kaylee, Janie, Rachel, Daryl, Michelle, Jeffrey, and Shelton. 20 great-grandchildren and her brother Leroy Carroll and Venta of Forest City. A sister, Frances Boyd of Crabtree. Numerous nieces and nephews also survive. 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The Reverend David Garland will be officiating. Burial will be held in the Wilson Rector Hill Cemetery, located off of Double Island Road, following the funeral services. 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Once again, this has been the obituary for Elsie Carol Renfro, age 86, who passed away on Tuesday, July the 21st, 2026.
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1: 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WKYK in Burnsville, North Carolina. That's going to wrap it up for me, Ricky Duncan, on this 25th day of July, the last Saturday of July. My goodness, where is summer gone and the month of July gone? School starting back in about 3 weeks, three or four, so I'm sure the kids are kind of getting antsy. We're going to take one final look at your weather forecast. The weather should improve as our day progresses. We're going to start out with clouds, a few showers and sprinkles this morning. Then it should be mostly sunny this afternoon as the sun will come out and maybe the clouds will go away. The high today will be somewhere in the mid-70s with a 40% chance of rain. Tonight will be partly cloudy. Fog could develop after midnight, and the low tonight will be around 60. On Sunday, fog in the morning, then partly sunny in the morning. My goodness, where is summer gone and the month of July gone? School starting back in about 3 weeks, three or four, so I'm sure the kids are kind of getting antsy. We're going to take one final look at your weather forecast. The weather should improve as our day progresses. We're going to start out with clouds, a few showers and sprinkles this morning. Then it should be mostly sunny this afternoon as the sun will come out and maybe the clouds will go away. The high today will be somewhere in the mid-70s with a 40% chance of rain. Tonight will be partly cloudy. Fog could develop after midnight, and the low tonight will be around 60. On Sunday, fog in the morning, then partly sunny in the morning, rain. Tonight will be partly cloudy. Fog could develop after midnight, and the low tonight will be around 60. On Sunday, fog in the morning, then partly sunny in the morning, then mostly sunny with...
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0: looking customers across the country, Plexaderm is one of the most highly sought after products on the market. 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Influencers love it, magazines feature it, and people just can't get enough of it. 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
1: America and the Ad Council.

0: There's a tear in my beer. Hank Jr. on Real Country, Shotgun Taylor here. Hope you're having a super weekend. It's Christmas in July. Johnny Depp popped up at a Comic-Con the other day in full Scrooge costume to promote his upcoming movie Ebenezer. They were Christmas carolers, and he came out of a snowy Scrooge and Marley storefront to speak with fans. Boy, can't wait to see that. That is definitely on my Christmas movie wish list. And God bless us, everyone.
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1: ABC News, I'm Mike Dabosky. Moments ago in Maine,
2: Troy Jackson is officially certified as the Democratic Party's nominee for United States Senator in the 2026 general election in Maine.
1: Democrats nominating fifth-generation logger Troy Jackson to take on Republican Senator Susan Collins in the midterms. The party rushed to hold a convention after their first choice, Graham Plattner, suspended his campaign in the face of a growing number of sexual misconduct accusations. President Trump once again threatening Iran, saying U.S. forces will take the country apart piece by piece if the country doesn't come to the table on a peace deal. And the wildfire threat in Europe is growing, with now more than 250,000 people under evacuation orders in France and Spain. The fourth heat wave of the summer is set to begin in France on Tuesday. This is ABC News. The rescheduled White House Correspondents' Dinner was last night following that attempted shooting at the event a few months ago. ABC's Stephen Portnoy is in Washington.
3: You can be very difficult. You can be very, very difficult people.
4: Trump was seen congratulating the journalists who were honored by the association for work he blasted when it was published and even filed a lawsuit over in a case a judge dismissed.
3: This has not been an easy evening, all these awards. Do I have a say?
4: The president ended his speech donning a Trump 2028 cap.
1: The cyclosporiasis outbreak has now expanded to 9 states in total, with officials adding Illinois, Kansas, Oklahoma, and Pennsylvania to the list of states impacted. Health experts are also contending with an increase in measles cases, the American Academy of Pediatrics finding the U.S. is right now experiencing its worst year for the disease since 1991. I'm Mike Dabosky, ABC News.
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8: Most any showers and storms off toward the eastern half of the state as we go through the rest of our Saturday. In its wake, we're going to be partly cloudy and warm. Temperatures 75 to 80 degrees. Overnight, fairly cool with some patches of fog. Partly cloudy. Temperatures upper 50s and lower 60s. And by Sunday, it's a few degrees warmer. We'll be about 80 to 85 degrees. And the chance for a few isolated showers and storms, especially at night. I'm meteorologist Chris Michaels in the NCN Weather Center.
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1: 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And happy 50th.
0: I want to remind you, this upcoming Thursday, July the 30th, will be the final Thursday of the month. And during the month of July on Thursday, it's been a free summer meals program. It's no cost. It's no sign up. Just show up. 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And the pickup location is Shoal Creek Church. 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It's from 11 to 1 o'clock. So 11 to 1 at Shoal Creek Church Thursday.
4: Hello, everybody, and welcome to another edition of the Burnsville Bulletin. Everything you need to know about Burnsville and the surrounding area, we are your informational source, and so glad to be so. As always, I've got two wonderful co-hosts. I'm going to give Doug another shot to be the number one today. Doug Amos is the first one because he is reserved and informational, not wild and crazy like my other one, but she is fun.
5: So is this Doug, 2 weeks in a row? Is this 2 weeks in a row now, I think?
4: Yes, it is.
5: My mama is going
4: to break the trend.
5: This is great. My mama is going to be so proud of me. That's 2 weeks in a row. She don't have to listen, but any longer, because Mom, after this, I know you got things to do, but thanks for the 30 seconds you give me. I love you. And that's it. No, not really. We still have cheer camp coming up on August 15th. I'm still not invited, not going to go. But if you have anybody pre-K to 7th grade that's interested in cheer camp, it starts 8:30 in the morning, $30 to register, and it lasts till 1 o'clock that afternoon. High Peaks Trail Association, I know they have the Black Mountain Crest Trail hike coming up the 25th, which is in a few days. August 14th, going to Boone Fork. So they do travel a little bit outside the area. If you're looking for a more moderate hike, they're going up there on August 14th. Football's coming. I'm not going to do the math because I can't do it that fast. But, ACC had their days a few days ago, their media days. SEC's on the way, and August 21st is coming fast for us here for Mountain Heritage. So Pisgah. So hang in there, those of you that are waiting. It won't be long till they put the pads on.
4: That is true, and I'll tell you, I saw they kind of warned Bill Belichick in Carolina. If it's not a good year, it'll be your last, you know. So I'll tell you, that's the most embarrassing thing I've ever seen, just watching him and that little 12-year-old girl or whatever he's dating and whatever it is. Oh.
5: That's Jordan, not Jordan. That's not Jordan.
4: Oh, God.
5: We had our Jordan. Our generation did. That's different.
4: Oh, but, yeah. We're going to get killed. I was looking at the predictions. I don't think we're going to win 2 games.
5: Well, if you're just dying for
4: school of death and the blind, I think that's one shot we got.
5: If you're just dying for it, and then those Carolina fans around here, we'll go to Mars Hill and check it out, I guess. They've got a good team coming up on Saturday. So if you just got in for good college football and you can't get in with 103,000 people over in Neyland and you're not going to Chapel Hill, we'll come over here and watch Mars Hill play. They have a good thing going over there. So we've got some good regional football coming up anyway. Couple more things here from Rebuilding Hollers and Stephanie and Miss Elizabeth, and that was a benefactor. But she has, Miss Elizabeth, through Stephanie and Rebuilding Hollers, has donated a truck and trailer to the heavy equipment class there at Mountain Heritage High School.
6: Fantastic.
5: So now not only do they have a skid steer, an excavator, a tractor, the simulators that they learn on, this is going to allow these kids there at the high school, after they've done the simulator, to get out.

0: do some real life stuff. So they can clear lots, dig the footers, driveways, just a lot of different things now. So thanks to her, and thanks to Kyle McIntosh and Cynthia Deaton there at the high school for the class. They're the teachers and CET director. So still good things happening over there. We didn't have that in school. Wish we had. That would have been some really neat stuff. But these kids, once they get their time on the simulator, look out, because they're coming out and being able to work. I mentioned last week about a snipe season in Tennessee, and I've been told by some folks that there's really a snipe out there, and the timber doodle, woodcock, whatever you want to call it.
1: I know that.
0: And I appreciate that being brought to my attention. And for those who did, I have got my snipe license in Tennessee and North Carolina now, and I'd be willing to take those that let me know through different ways. I'm going to offer them a free guided snipe hunt to the Nantahala National Forest. Just look me up. I know there's a difference. I know what I did. And all I was trying to do is help North Carolinians not get in trouble in snipe hunting in Tennessee. So, gotcha. Loud and clear.
2: You've redeemed yourself.
0: Just give me a call. I'll take you on a guided trip. It won't be in Pisgah.

0: in Tennessee and North Carolina now, and I'll be willing to take those that let me know through different ways. I'm going to offer them a free guided snipe hunt to the Nantahala National Forest. Just look me up. I know there's a difference. I know what I did, and all I was trying to do is help North Carolinians not get in trouble in snipe hunting in Tennessee. So, gotcha. Loud and clear.
1: You've redeemed yourself.
0: Just give me a call. I'll take you on a guided trip. It won't be in Pisgah.
1: Done that before. So I am pretty sure, and Lee's going to love hearing this, I'm pretty sure that I'm going to volunteer to be a stagehand at one of the productions, because that absolutely looks like that it would be so much fun.
2: I think it'd be a blast.
1: Such an appreciation for those folks. Of course, you know, I support Parkway, and I go to all of the plays. And, you know, when they're changing those scenes, they do it in, like, it seems like 10 or 15 seconds, you know. If you saw the space, number one, if you saw the space that they had to work in to get those props moved in and out, it is absolutely amazing. But then my most favorite thing is that they have this wardrobe room with all of these dresses and costumes and sparkly things. And I wasn't able to really go in. I just had to look from the door. But I think I could get lost in that place. So maybe if they need some help getting that area organized, I might volunteer for that too. But I was very, very impressed with all, you know, everybody goes to the play to see what's going on the stage. But there is a whole twice as many people yes. behind stage that is making making that happen. So that was
0: great.
1: Very, very enlightening to me.
2: Do you think you have enough muscle to move anything? You're going to have to work out a little bit before you start sliding stuff.
1: No, I'm a lot stronger than I look.
2: Well, so you're Mighty Mouse now. I got you.
1: Pretend
2: you're the Mighty Mouse.
1: Lee, I couldn't have survived the life I've lived if I wasn't stronger than I look.
2: Well, that's a point. Okay. Point taken. I agree with that.
1: So, as this is broadcast, you will still have 2 hours to get to the AMY Wellness Demo Day, which is being held at the old lamppost. And that is where they are going to unveil their plans for that building. And so what they are going to, their vision for that space is to have retail stores below and have some apartments above, I think at least 4 apartments above. But that will be the first day that we're able to see the renderings and look at all of the plans. And so if you're in town, please drop by, because they are getting ready to invest $6 million into our downtown. So that is a fabulous contribution. They definitely need our support. They are a nonprofit. And so this is something amazing that they're going to be doing for downtown Burnsville.
2: Is that what Morgan was helping
1: get the grant for? Yes.
2: He told me about that. He was so excited.
1: Yes, he does. They'll be there. So we're super, super excited to support them. So I have decided that every week I'm going to do a business highlight. And this week I'm going to do the Newray Hotel, because they have so much going on. So not only is the Newray an absolutely beautiful building that has just gone under a 3-year renovation. But in the summer, they have Roland's, and that's right behind the Newray, kind of in their garden area. They have live music on Friday and Saturday nights, and then on Sunday afternoon. So very, very nice environment. Also, the Carriage House, sweet little restaurant. Good menu. They change up their menu all the time so that you don't get tired of anything. And then the most recent thing that they have opened is their washroom. And the washroom is kind of a jazz and classical music.
2: Is it a speakeasy kind of thing?
1: It is. If you remember when we had our billboard pictures taken, they gave us that tour.
0: What was downstairs, they have renovated
2: that,
0: and it's amazing.
1: It is
0: something to be seen.
1: They actually call it the washroom because that is actually where, in the old days, they did the laundry. for the new rate. And they actually still have like one of the machine

0: some of the machinery that they used back then. So check them out. They've got a lot going on. Just as a reminder, of course, you know, we have PATH has the Sizzlin' Summer Series, but on August the 15th, that's kind of the culmination of that series, and it's called the Back to School Bash, and that is the event where the Yancey County Board of Education and the Sheriff's Department kind of go in together, and they have tons of free gifts for students, and you get book bags and all of the supplies and all kinds of things, and they'll have food trucks. So put that on your schedule. That is on August the 15th. Also, I'm going to say this because this is something kind of funny between me and Doug. Dig In, which is another great nonprofit that we have in Burnsville, offers all kinds of classes, and some of the classes that they have coming up on August the 8th, Cover Crops 101. August the 29th, they have a garlic cleaning party. And then on September the 12th, they have a fermenting workshop. So Lee always picks on me about volunteering. And so when I first started working here, I had volunteered with Dig In, and what you never know what you're going to be doing until you get there. So when I got there, they told me that I would be harvesting garlic. And needless to say, I had never done that before. And I was unprepared, because when you harvest garlic, you should wear very, very thick gloves. Because if you don't, you smell like garlic for a long time, like days. So Doug always picks on me.
1: Ask her how she knows.
0: Yeah, ask me how I know.
2: That was really just body odor. We know, Doug and I know that.
0: Well,
1: it's her story, and if that's how she needs to tell it, I'm good with that.
2: That's all I can say.
0: So I want to just say thank you to our listeners and to all of our online supporters, because after we had Keith Smith on, the new owner of the Yancey Theater, we had so much engagement, and y'all had the nicest things to say to him, and I just am so thankful, and I'm sure that he is, to have that much support from the community. That was absolutely amazing. We appreciate it.
2: You said we only have 5 listeners, and 2 of them, one of them is my mom.
0: Well,
2: Doug's mom. What else we got?
0: Well, I don't know if they listened or if they just supported us online, but we had a lot of online support. They might have listened to that one.
2: Well, that's all right.
0: Yeah.
2: That's okay.
0: Yeah. And then I know that we talked a little bit about this last week, but this will be here before you know it. The Main Street Old Timey Fall Festival. This is coming up on September the 25th and the 26th, and this will be the first year that it is a 2-day festival. So the first day, on the Friday, there will actually be events going on in the square, kind of like a maker's market, all kinds of demonstrations, seeing people do making apple butter and maybe a blacksmith and all of that. And I think
2: that is interesting.
0: And then on Saturday, it will be just like our regular festival that we always have. And so that's all that I have.
2: Hey, one question, and it's I'm curious. How did we do on that hospital expansion? Did they ever get that passed?
0: No, they did not. They did not. But they have appealed. We actually went to an Advent meeting last Wednesday.
2: Okay.
0: And so they have appealed that. They are moving forward with the plans of building, and because they do have approval, I think, for 67 beds. So they have appealed the 122. There is another hearing coming up. I believe that it is in August.
3: August 18th.
0: Yep.
3: Yeah,
0: August,
3: at ABTEC.
0: August the 18th. And so Graham has invited me to speak again at that.
2: Isn't that the problem?
0: No.
2: You spoke? You offended somebody?
0: Nope, because I was...
2: I said, what is this little cute elf up here for? And her sparkles.
0: Nope, I was extra sparkly and sweet that day, so I'm sure it won't me.
2: Okay.
0: So I'll definitely be speaking again at that event, and because that's so important.
2: It is, absolutely. So,
0: yep.
2: Well, you are the finder of fantastic guests.
0: I know.
2: Who do we have today?
0: Today I have one of our most favorite guests. We have, he is affectionately known as Pete from the Chamber. That is how everyone knows him. And he's going to talk to us about the 70th anniversary Mount Mitchell Craft Fair. So welcome,
2: fantastic.
0: Pete.
2: Hi. Welcome, welcome.
0: So Pete does not know this story. This happened yesterday afternoon after he had left. So I was volunteering and a gentleman came in and he said, Pete sent me an email. He said, but I can't get, I can't get it to open, and I'm going fishing tomorrow. And I know that if Pete sent me an email, it is very important and I need it opened. And I said, okay, well, I was like, he gave me his phone. He's like, I'm not good with this kind of stuff. I don't know how to open it up. And I said, okay, well, give me your phone. And so he gave me his phone, and I couldn't get it to open up on his phone either. And I said, okay, well, let me email it to me. I'll open it up on my phone, and then I'll read it to you. And, you know, I don't know if I shared, but I got a new phone. And so I emailed it to me, but it wouldn't come to me. Well, come to find out, he wasn't set up on the internet. So we had to go through a rigmarole of getting him set up on the internet. And finally, we got his Mount Mitchell Craft Fair information out. And he's like, I know that Pete wouldn't send me this email if it wasn't really, really important. And I'm going fishing at 3:00 in the morning and I won't be able to open it. And I have to know what it says. So
1: the power of Pete.
0: I was like, yeah, exactly. The power of Pete. So I was like, okay, well, we're good to go. So Pete, what do you have that is new for this year's craft fair?
3: New for this year's craft fair, we are going to be having vendors inside of town center. We're going to have 12 vendors inside.
0: This email, if it wasn't really, really important, and I'm going fishing at 3:00 in the morning, and I won't be able to open it, and I have to know what it says. So
1: the power of Pete.
0: I was like, yeah, exactly, the power of Pete. So I was like, okay, well, we're good to go. So, Pete, what do you have that is new for this year's craft fair?
3: New for this year's craft fair, we are going to be having vendors inside of town center. We're going to have 12 vendors inside of center. We're going to have 12 vendors inside of town center.
0: And from other areas that really only spend those 2 days here, mm-hmm. and then leave. And mm-hmm. so I'm so glad that we're just supporting local people, mm-hmm. because that's kind of what that's kind of the one job that the chamber has.
3: It's supporting our local businesses, and the local restaurants will be open too.
0: Yes.
3: I mean, Carriage House will be open, Garden Deli will be open, the Gastro Pub,
0: yeah.
3: will be open. So a lot of those local restaurants. So if you need to take a break, I know in years past, on Saturday afternoon, Roland's is open if you need a libation. I know by Saturday evening, I'll need to visit Roland's.
0: And you can always swing by our Remax office and get a drink of water or some lemonade.
3: I gotta have lemonade.
0: And let me tell you, Pete is our best customer for the lemonade.
3: Well, just to tell you a story, back in 2024, I didn't have the opportunity to work last year. I walked 7 miles and I never left the town square.
0: It is right.
1: I'm seeing a lot to do.
3: And every time I passed the Remax office, I had to get a cup of lemonade. And then
0: you're probably the reason we almost ran out of cups. This year, we're just going to give you a cup and put your name on it.
3: I'll get my own mug.
1: Yeah, we're going to say we'll be out front of our office there on the sidewalk as you start across US 19 to the parking. So mm-hmm. if you see that Pete's cup, don't ask. It's there in the corner for a reason.
3: Yeah. And then last year, like I said, I didn't take part in the craft fair. I had just come back from exile in Florida. And I was sitting at the light here at South Main in 19. And I get a text from Natalie and says, we're missing you. I says, I'm sitting here watching you. So it was good. But,
0: so, Pete, talk a little bit about everything that goes in to putting this event together. So you get started in January, correct?
3: Actually, we start a little bit before January, getting applications ready, getting everything online. The application goes live on January 1st. There is a mad dash that first week, probably

0: get 30, 40 applications, and then they start working their way in, and our cutoff has always been April the 30th. And then usually the first week of May, we do the judging. And yes, it is a juried event. There's some people that are very disappointed when they don't get in, but...
1: And that is one thing, talking about that. So what that really means is that the applicants have to complete an application, but they also have to produce pictures mm-hmm. of whatever of their craft mm-hmm. and stages of them physically doing right. the work themselves.
0: Right.
1: And I think that that is probably, and that's, you know, it is a little bit different, and usually no other festival in this area does that. But what that does is that that maintains the... just the creativity, the authenticity of mm-hmm. our craft fairs.
0: And variety.
1: Yeah. And so you know that you are, when you come to our craft fair, you are getting something that was made by somebody's
2: hands. It is
1: hands.
2: A craft. It is handcrafted yeah. locally. I mean, within the region here. Mm-hmm. And that's important, not to share the business nor the county, because it was two, maybe three counties away 2 weeks ago. Stopped in a store, walking sticks that had been carved, and the first one I touched, the sticker was made, not even American made. So that's an important thing, the juried part of our Mount Mitchell Craft Fair.
0: Oh, yeah.
2: You're not going to find that. That's disappointing to find in the mountains here this close.
0: And to give you an idea, I had 35 jewelry applicants.
2: So you've got a lot to go over then.
0: There's a lot to go over. So, I mean, it can't turn into a jewelry show. Pottery is very popular in the area. We do have some of those old-time favorites. Have a couple that aren't going to make it this year, unfortunately. For those folks that know Loretta Silver, Loretta told me a story, and she's getting on there in years, and she's been coming to the craft, working the craft there since she was like 5 years old.
1: Oh my goodness.
0: Wow. You know, so, and they did a story about her in the Yancey Times Journal and stuff like that, but unfortunately she's not going to be able to make it this year, and it kind of makes me sad.
1: Yeah.
0: She makes rag dolls, like Raggedy Ann dolls and stuff like that. So, Loretta, if you're listening, we're going to miss you.
1: Yes, we will.
0: So, but a lot of really good, high-quality vendors are going to be in the show. Some of the stuff is just absolutely amazing.
1: Well, we are so excited. So, last year, I tricked Doug, and we did a live.

0: gonna miss you.
1: Yes, we will.
0: So, yeah. But a lot of really good, high quality vendors are gonna be in the show. Some of the stuff is just absolutely amazing.
1: Well, we are so excited. So last year I tricked Doug, and we did a live.
0: A lot of really good, high quality vendors are going to be in the show. Some of the stuff is just absolutely amazing.
1: Well, we are so excited. So last year I tricked Doug, and we did a live. Burns was just planning on spending both days with us, because you will be entertained. When you get tired of sitting, you can walk around. Right. When you get hungry, you can go
0: get a pretzel.
1: Go get something to eat.
2: Yeah.
1: You know, I think Kona Ice.
0: Kona Ice is going to be here.
1: There. Yeah. Right. And Brian's always go to chat him up a bit. He's always fun.
0: Yeah.
1: I'm super excited.
0: Yeah.
1: So you said that we'll have 12 vendors inside the town center.
0: Yes.
1: Which is something new. Mm-hmm. I happen to know that one of those vendors is Deanna Woody from the Bougie Brush.
0: Right.
1: And so she has bought a new printer machine that will create name badges and all kinds of promotional items that, you know, that businesses, I know that Doug and I use that kind of stuff. And so that was the reason she wanted it to be, you know, inside because of weather. And so it'll be fun to have that. And we will, Remax will help guide people in there, because we'll be standing out there giving away lemonade anyway. So give me something else to talk about.
2: If you come over, and we've named just a few things in our short time here, it is an all day. By the time you walk around and appreciate what these people have done, the arts, the crafts, the food, the music, and the atmosphere, don't be in a hurry.
0: No.
1: So Pete, if there is anyone out there that just feels like that they need, that they just want to come and volunteer, do we still need some volunteers?
0: Oh, I still need some volunteers. I need volunteers for Wednesday morning for street marking, which takes about an hour, hour and a half. Thursday afternoon is setup day. We start about 2 p.m. I get done probably about 6 or 7. And then Saturday and Sunday, I do need volunteers. Just a lot of them just wandering around the square, helping out any vendors that need it.
1: Yeah. I can tell you that one thing that is unique also about our craft fair is that we do have we have amazing volunteers. But one thing that we do is that we go around, the volunteers go around, and we speak to the vendors. We appreciate, you know, we tell them thank you. But you would be surprised at how many people come to these shows by themselves. Mm-hmm. And so a lot of what we do is sit in the booths for them so that they can run, take a break, go, mm-hmm. you know. And so, but it's a lot of fun. And I think that if you volunteer, that you might be getting one of our wonderful 70th anniversary t-shirts. Mm-hmm. And this is a big year. Juliana has done a fantastic job with those t-shirts.
0: Yes,
1: they will be for sale. We have a limited number of those. They will be $25. And so we want everybody to come get one of those. Unless you volunteer, you get one. Yeah. So.
0: And the other thing I want to do is thank our sponsors.
1: Absolutely.
0: You know, we have some great sponsors. We have Advent Health. That's our title sponsor. We have the UPS store that is a sponsor. The Colorful Gypsy is a sponsor. Something Special Monkey Business. And of course, Blossoming Gas. And Blossoming Gas will be right out here in front of.
1: I know.
0: I'm waiting to see what Jason and his crew cook up, because they cook it right there. And
1: they do. And we are fortunate enough that we get to be their taste.
0: It's a good day
1: was had by all, and this is going to be on August the 7th and the 8th.
0: Yes, ma'am.
1: So we don't miss it. And thank you, Pete.
0: Anytime. You know I love this.
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0: 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And as always, remember that we all rise by lifting others. Thank you.
1: Have a great weekend.

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1: ABC News, I'm Mike Dabusky. Troy Jackson has been selected as the official Democratic nominee, challenging Susan Collins in this November's Senate race in Maine. Jackson, a progressive, takes over from Graham Plattner, who suspended his campaign amid multiple allegations of sexual misconduct. President Trump is weighing the possibility of significantly expanding military action against Iran, according to two sources familiar. ABC's Matt Rivers is in Amman, Jordan.
2: Take what President Trump said, of course, over the last couple of days, threatening more increased massive military strikes, as he called it. We know that he met with top military advisors on Friday to discuss his options when it comes to Iran. And we know that an increase in or a intensification of the American military campaign ongoing in Iran is very much on the table at this point.
1: And the wildfire threat is growing across southern Europe, with satellite data finding it's already the worst year on record for burned area in France. This is ABC News. The Trump administration is facing a new legal challenge from small business owners over the administration's latest round of tariffs. The White House says it leveled the tariffs over allegations of forced labor at manufacturing plants overseas, but Scotland Secom of the Cato Institute says the math doesn't add up.
3: And the tariff rates themselves just don't make a lot of sense. Why Russia and Kazakhstan get the same punitive tariff rate as Norway and Switzerland, that makes it really look more like a pretext for tariffs, not actually going after forced labor.
1: The tariffs between 10 and 12% affect 60 trading partners, including the European Union. And San Francisco 49ers head coach Kyle Shanahan is having his duties limited after he was involved in a car crash last week in Northern California, where he suffered non-life-threatening injuries. I'm Mike Dabusky, ABC News.
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3: 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It's an 828 number. It's 333-7074 for the Beacon Network. 333-7074.
4: Mostly any showers and storms off toward the eastern half of the state as we go through the rest of our Saturday. In its wake, we're going to be partly cloudy and warm. Temperatures 75 to 80 degrees. Overnight, fairly cool with some patches of fog. Partly cloudy. Temperatures upper 50s and lower 60s. And by Sunday, it's a few degrees warmer. We'll be about 80 to 85 degrees. And the chance for a few isolated showers and storms, especially at night. I'm meteorologist Chris Michaels in the NCN Weather Center.

0: treat a little bit. There are parts of the country where home prices are falling in terms of what's being listed for sale right now. I'm sitting in Austin, Texas, a prime example of that, where home prices are coming down even though mortgage rates aren't.
1: Also on the rise, measles cases across the country. Dr. Andrew Racine is the president of the American Academy of Pediatrics.
2: Measles is not a benign illness. It is true that children get fever and they get rash and they get, you know, they get coryza and they get conjunctivitis with it. But the things that really worry pediatricians is that some children end up with pneumonia from it.
1: The group finds it's the worst year for that illness since 1991. I'm Mike Dubusky, ABC News.
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7: Most any rain on this Saturday is moving east of the mountains. In the meantime, we're going to be partly sunny, and we'll see high temperatures about 75 to 80 degrees. Overnight, we'll see some patches of fog, maybe a few isolated showers as well. Otherwise, it's partly cloudy and fairly comfortable. We'll see temperatures bottoming out in the upper 50s and lower 60s. As we head into your Sunday, maybe a few stray showers and storms, but warmer. I'm meteorologist Chris Michaels in the NCN Weather Center.
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0: will be the final Thursday of the month. And during the month of July on Thursday, it's been a free summer meals program. 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
1: Most of any showers and storms off toward the eastern half of the state as we go through the rest of our Saturday. In its wake, we're going to be partly cloudy and warm. Temperature is 75 to 80 degrees. Overnight, fairly cool with some patches of fog, partly cloudy. Temperatures upper 50s and lower 60s. And by Sunday, it's a few degrees warmer. We'll be about 80 to 85 degrees. And the chance for a few isolated showers and storms, especially at night. I'm meteorologist Chris Michaels in the NCN Weather Center.

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1: ABC News, I'm Mike Dabusky. Today, Maine Democrats officially nominated Troy Jackson to replace Graham Plattner as their candidate in this fall's Senate midterm. Jackson is a former state lawmaker who supported Plattner before Plattner suspended his campaign amidst a series of sex scandals. Wildfires are raging across southern Europe, with now more than 250,000 people under evacuation orders. ABC's Marcus Moore.
2: In France, more than 50,000 acres have burned so far, doubling in size in just a day. The biggest fire burns towards Bordeaux. Smoke already seen over the city, as residents and tourists across the popular vacation region have been forced to flee.
3: There's nowhere to go. The roads are shut. The police told me to stay.
2: Tennessean Rebecca Pappen and her two children on vacation in nearby Biscarrosa. Fast-moving flames made it too dangerous for them to leave.
1: And at least one person was killed in Spain on account of the fires. This is ABC News. Peptides are the latest wellness trend, and now a federal panel is taking steps to make them more accessible.
4: You've probably heard about peptides, but if you've wondered what they are...
5: This isn't something new. Our bodies make thousands of peptides all the time, such as insulin and other hormones.
4: That's ABC medical contributor Dr. Alok Patel. A two-day hearing of an FDA panel led to six peptides approved to be legally made by compounding pharmacies. As to what they could do...
5: And regarding if they're safe and effective, short answer... We don't know, and we don't really know, because a lot of the evidence and data is based on anecdotes.
4: Powell's recommendations are not binding, but Health Secretary Robert Kennedy Jr. supports making peptides more accessible. Brian Clark, ABC News.
1: If approved, a doctor would still need to prescribe their use. The U.S. Department of Agriculture has decided to open the southern border to cattle migration, with experts hoping it could alleviate high beef prices. That border was closed due to the emergence of the New World screwworm. I'm Mike Dabusky, ABC News.
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9: Most any rain on this Saturday is moving east of the mountains. In the meantime, we're going to be partly sunny, and we'll see high temperatures about 75 to 80 degrees. Overnight, we'll see some patches of fog, maybe a few isolated showers as well. Otherwise, it's partly cloudy and fairly comfortable. We'll see temperatures bottoming out in the upper 50s and lower 60s. As we head into your Sunday, maybe a few stray showers and storms, but warmer. I'm meteorologist Chris Michaels in the NCN Weather Center.
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I see you singing along there to the Oak Ridge Boys. I know why I was. It's Real Country. Trotgun Taylor here. Sports news. LeBron James has signed with the Philadelphia 76ers. I know a lot of Cleveland Cavalier fans who are disappointed, but what are you going to do?

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1: Turn it up some. All right, boys. This is her favorite song, you know that, right? 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Oh, she put her beard down. 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

0: You got that right, my man. Trace Atkins, Honky Tonk Badonkadonk. Real country. According to research, Gen Zers are changing how people become sports fans. Instead of just picking a team and rooting for that team, about half of Gen Z's sports fans discovered a new sport or athlete through stuff like TikTok videos, Netflix documentaries, or celebrity relationships.
1: Real country all the time.

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5: Most any showers and storms off toward the eastern half of the state as we go through the rest of our Saturday. In its wake, we're going to be partly cloudy and warm. Temperatures 75 to 80 degrees. Overnight, fairly cool with some patches of fog, partly cloudy. Temperatures upper 50s and lower 60s. And by Sunday, it's a few degrees warmer. We'll be about 80 to 85 degrees. And the chance for a few isolated showers and storms, especially at night. I'm meteorologist Chris Michaels in the NCN Weather Center.
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0: The Judd's Unreal Country. Hey, forget those productivity stats you've heard about. A surprising number of workers admit they spent time looking busy instead of actually being busy. A new software finder survey finds that 66% of employees and 73% of managers have faked working. Well, if they're not going to work, why should we? Researchers estimate the average worker spends about 5 hours a week maintaining the appearance of being busy, adding up to nearly 7 full work weeks each year.
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1: ABC News, I'm Mike Dubusky. Graham Plattner's replacement on the Maine Senate ballot is Troy Jackson. Democrats officially nominating that former state lawmaker at a convention today. President Trump is considering even more military action against Iran.
2: After 2 weeks of relentless U.S. strikes on Iran, President Trump weighing whether to escalate the military assault.
3: We can even make it a heavier dose, and it's knocking out everything they have. Well, there's a smarter strategy, and that's you make a deal.
2: Iran firing back, dismissing the president's remarks as bullying and saying it will not bow to force, pressure, or threats. The escalating rhetoric coming just days after the remains of four American soldiers killed in the war were returned to the U.S. Michelle Franzen, ABC News, New York.
1: High winds and dry conditions are making life difficult for fire crews in southern Europe. One person is dead in Spain due to the wildfires. This is ABC News. Investigators are trying to piece together what happened after fire crews outside Grand Rapids, Michigan, discovered eight dead bodies, including two children, inside a burning home. Ottawa County Sheriff's Captain Jake Sparks.
4: We believe that everybody who's involved in the situation is in the residence. It's too early for me to say that it's a murder-suicide. I can tell you that that's one theory that we have, and we're still looking to see if we can verify that.
1: Officials are saying that some of the victims had gunshot wounds. Final causes of death were still pending ahead of autopsy results and an arson investigation. The search continues for Kevin Clay Adams, the man accused of opening fire on police deputies in Mississippi who were attempting to take him into custody. Sheriff Joel Houston.
5: It is a rural area, a lot of ground to cover, but we've maintained a good perimeter. And we'll be here until he's brought into custody.
1: The sheriff also says he believes Adams is probably still wearing handcuffs. I'm Mike Dubusky, ABC News.
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10: Here's a look at your weather forecast. It'll be mostly cloudy this morning with showers likely, then mostly sunny this afternoon. Our high today will be somewhere in the mid-70s with a 40% chance of rain. Tonight will be partly cloudy. Fog could develop after midnight, and the low tonight will be around 60. And on Sunday, fog in the morning, then partly sunny in the morning, then mostly sunny with maybe a shower or thunderstorm in the afternoon on Sunday with a high in the upper 70 and a 50% chance of rain. Sunday night, chance of showers, 40%, with lows in the lower 60s. That's the weather.
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Do you know what the second B in BYOB means? Do you? If you don't, or you do, more in two songs on Real Country.

0: Shad's in the buck, yay, Sarah Evans and Real Country. The second B in BYOB doesn't mean beer everywhere. Interesting. I always thought it meant booze, but what do I know? A poll in the UK asked what it stood for. 4 out of 10 people said bottle. 4 out of 10 said booze. Hello. And about 5% said beer. For the record, about 20% of people said they didn't know what it meant.
1: 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We play real country all the time.

0: Justin Moore in Real Country. Well, here's something we can all agree on. After Gen Z declared crew socks the cool choice and ankle socks cringy, and strictly for millennials during the Great Sock Debate of 2024, the younger crowd is changing its tune. A new survey found that most Gen Zers are now ditching the tall socks in favor of ankle and quarter length styles, saying they look cleaner, classier, and letting the sneakers do the talking. Plus, nobody wants weird sock tan lines all summer. Speak for yourself. Crew socks aren't completely out, though. But if you're wearing them, the trend is to scrunch them down. So if you've been hiding your ankles for the last couple of years, good news. Gen Z says it's officially okay to show little ankle again.
1: Shh, here she comes.
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0: Matt Stellan, Real Country. New research finds that nearly 1 in 4 Americans say a relationship ended at least in part because of their partner's nighttime behavior. The biggest offender, snoring. In fact, 44% say it's the most annoying sleep habit. Women are more likely than men to have an issue with snoring. Other sleep annoyances were tossing and turning, stealing the covers, watching TV in bed, and eating in bed.
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0: 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Other sleep annoyances were tossing and turning, stealing the covers, watching TV in bed, and eating in bed.
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0: NBC News, I'm Mike Dubusky. Maine Democrats holding a special convention today and naming Troy Jackson as their candidate to take on Senator Susan Collins in November. Their first choice, Graham Plattner, suspended his campaign in the face of a growing number of sexual misconduct accusations. Jackson, a former state lawmaker and fifth-generation logger, spoke ahead of his nomination.
1: Power is never just given to working people. We have to band together and take it.
0: Ukrainian President Volodymyr Zelensky says today that he was directing his country's intelligence services to share information about Russia's assistance of Iran amid the U.S.'s ongoing war there. Zelensky will meet with President Trump at the White House on Tuesday. And police in Berlin have called off an LGBTQ pride parade after a vehicle apparently drove into a crowd of people. Authorities say several people have been injured. This is ABC News. There is new reaction from economists after the Trump administration imposed tariffs covering a whole range of imported goods over allegations of forced labor at manufacturing plants overseas. ABC News spoke to Scott Linsacombe of the Cato Institute.
2: If you look at the lobbying expenditure data, you see a ton of companies that have run to Washington to try to get special exemptions from those tariffs, and that includes from these forced labor tariffs, or to get tariffs of their own on their competitors. But why do they want tariffs on their competitors? Because tariffs raise the prices of imported goods, and that lets American companies raise their prices too.
0: Less than a day after the Trump administration imposed those tariffs, two small businesses filed a lawsuit to challenge that trade policy. And the Academy of Pediatrics finding that the U.S. right now is experiencing its worst year for measles since 1991. I'm Mike Dubusky, ABC News.
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6: Here's a look at your weather forecast. It'll be mostly cloudy this morning with showers likely, then mostly sunny this afternoon. Our high today will be somewhere in the mid-70s with a 40% chance of rain. Tonight will be partly cloudy. Fog could develop after midnight, and the low tonight will be around 60. And on Sunday, fog in the morning, then partly sunny in the morning, then mostly sunny with a maybe a shower or a thunderstorm in the afternoon on Sunday with a high in the upper 70 and a 50% chance of rain. Sunday night's chance of showers, 40%, with lows in the lower 60s.

0: 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That's the weather.
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Luke Combs and One Number Away on your Real Country Saturday. My name is Al Farpe. Thank you so much for having us on and making us a part of your day while we sit around and play all of your favorite Real Country songs. Right now, John Conley taking us back to the old school on Real Country.

0: Conway Twitty and Loretta Lynn, Louisiana woman, Mississippi man, on your Real Country Saturday. My name is Al Farbo. Fruits and vegetables boost happiness. A study found that if somebody were to switch from a diet free of fruits and vegetables to 8 servings per day, he or she would gain as much life satisfaction as somebody who went from being unemployed to having a job. More of your favorite Real Country songs are coming up right around the corner for you from Clint Black and Walking Away, Jason Aldean, How Far Does a Goodbye Go, and more next right here on Real Country.
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6: Here's a look at your weather forecast. It'll be mostly cloudy this morning with showers likely, then mostly sunny this afternoon. Our high today will be somewhere in the mid-70s with a 40% chance of rain. Tonight will be partly cloudy. Fog could develop after midnight, and the low tonight will be around 60. And on Sunday, fog in the morning, then partly sunny in the morning, then mostly sunny with maybe a shower or a thunderstorm in the afternoon on Sunday with a high in the upper 70 and a 50% chance of rain. Sunday night, chance of showers 40% with lows in the lower 60s. That's the weather.

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1: ABC News, I'm Dave Packer. A manhunt in Berlin after a car drove through a public park near the LGBTQ Pride Parade today, hitting several people, leaving one person dead, several with life-threatening injuries. Growing evacuations in Europe as massive wildfires rage across Spain and France. Maine Democrats today chose former State Senate President Troy Jackson as their nominee to take on longtime Republican.
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1: ABC News, I'm Dave Packer. A manhunt in Berlin after a car drove through a public park near the LGBTQ Pride Parade today, hitting several people, leaving one person dead, several with life-threatening injuries. Growing evacuations in Europe as massive wildfires rage across Spain and France. Maine Democrats today chose former State Senate President Troy Jackson as their nominee to take on longtime Republican.
0: Country, WKYK Burnsville.
1: ABC News, I'm Dave Packer. A manhunt in Berlin after a car drove through a public park near the LGBTQ Pride Parade today, hitting several people, leaving one person dead, several with life-threatening injuries. Growing evacuations in Europe as massive wildfires rage across Spain and France. Maine Democrats today chose former State Senate President Troy Jackson as their nominee to take on long France. Maine Democrats today chose former State Senate President Troy Jackson as their nominee to take on longtime Republican U.S. Senator Susan.
2: Launching new strikes against Houthi targets inside of Yemen. And just today, the Houthis saying that they're trying.
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5: Here's a look at your weather forecast. It'll be mostly cloudy this morning with showers likely, then mostly sunny this afternoon. Our high today will be somewhere in the mid-70s with a 40% chance of rain. Tonight will be partly cloudy. Fog could develop after midnight, and the low tonight will be around 60. And on Sunday, fog in the morning, then partly sunny in the morning, then mostly sunny with a maybe a shower or a thunderstorm in the afternoon on Sunday with a high in the upper 70 and a 50% chance of rain. Sunday night's chance of showers, 40%, with lows in the lower 60s. That's the weather.
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of the blue, drifting off to the evening news. She said, honey, what would you do if you'd have never met me? I just laughed, said, I don't know. 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And then tried to dig real deep. 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
4: Here's a look at your weather forecast. It'll be mostly cloudy this morning with showers likely, then mostly sunny this afternoon. Our high today will be somewhere in the mid-70s with a 40% chance of rain. Tonight will be partly cloudy. Fog could develop after midnight, and the low tonight will be around 60. And on Sunday, fog in the morning, then partly sunny in the morning, then mostly sunny with a maybe a shower or thunderstorm in the afternoon on Sunday with a high in the upper 70 and a 50% chance of rain. Sunday night, chance of showers, 40%, with lows in the lower 60s. That's the weather.

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